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1: 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Oh yeah, they make affogato. 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It's ice cream with a shot of espresso. And yes, it is that good. If you have any questions about their cool and refreshing drinks, ices, or ice creams, they are there Sunday to Thursday, 12:30 to 7:30, Friday and Saturday, 12:30 to 9. They can be reached at 386-338-3072. That's 386-338-3072. They look forward to helping you enjoy something really good. Uncle Louie G's Authentic Italian Ice from New York. 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
10: Welcome to another edition of Nothing But Old 45. I'm your host, Larry Kratka. And every show is designed to bring you the best hit records from the 70s, 80s, 90s, and even beyond that. And I'll be playing both 45 RPM records, album tracks, and CDs. It's going to be a lot of fun. So let's get going. Let's get to work.
9: 1984.

0: Welcome to another exciting edition of Nothing But Old 45s, and once again, I'm going to get a chance to play some records and compact discs, but I prefer records. It's fun to watch them go round and round on the turntables. That was Kelly Clarkson and something she had a hit with in 2011 called Stronger. Actually, the exact title of the song is Stronger, What Doesn't Kill You. During an interview, Kelly Clarkson said the message in the song was, what doesn't kill you makes you stronger. The song was one of Clarkson's biggest hits in the United States and topped the record charts in several other countries. I'll open the set with a classic hit from REO Speedwagon, I Don't Want to Know, from 1984. The song was a top 40 hit for the Champaign, Illinois band, but not one of their biggest. Most of their hit records were what are described as power ballads. But I Don't Want to Know was one of REO's few upbeat hits.
1: Nothing but old 45s.
0: Let's go back to 1993 with a remake of an Elvis Presley song. But this time, it has a reggae beat.

0: That was a 2008 number one hit record for a band from Oklahoma, the All American Rejects. That was something called Gives You Hell, and it was from their best-selling album, When the World Comes Down. The song not only peaked at number one on the Billboard Top 40 record chart in the United States, but many other countries as well. I opened the set with another number one song, but this time from a reggae group called UB40. I opened the set with a 1993 remake of Elvis Presley's Can't Help Falling in Love. But here's a piece of music trivia. The Elvis version of the song only made it to number two on the Billboard Hot 100 record chart back in 1961. But the UB40 version from 1993 landed at number one and stayed there for 7 weeks.
1: Nothing but old 45s. 45.

0: you know, after the Beatles breakup, all four Beatles had fantastic solo careers, but I thought I'd play a couple of hit records from Paul McCartney and Ringo Starr. That was Paul McCartney with a solo hit record he had back in 1984, No More Lonely Nights. The song was one of several solo hit records the former Beatle would have since the breakup of the Fab Four back in 1969. I opened the set with another former Beatle, Ringo Starr, and a number three hit record for him back in 1975, the No-No Song. Now, when the song was released, Billboard magazine described it as a good, fun Ringo song. The drug references in the song did not deter airplay on radio at all.
1: Nothing but all 45s. Silly songs.
0: Well, I have time for one more song before the Nothing But Old 45s comedy break, so I'm going to play a silly song from a group from New Zealand. Yeah, New Zealand. How bizarre is that?

0: I thought I'd throw in what some music historians consider a silly song, How Bizarre, by a New Zealand group called OMC. The 1997 song landed at number 4 on the Billboard Hot 100 record survey, and it was the only hit record OMC ever had in the United States. Well, I have a comedy break coming up, a little Stan Freberg, an old-style radio commercial, and then some fake commercials from our buddies at Whamco. Stick around. I'm Larry Krackner. We'll be right back.
1: Nothing but old 45s, laugh track.
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0: Case number 106. Macho lifeguard Cornelius Stitz likes Sally's form, but she thinks he's a low-life, sleazy dirtbag. His love life is all wet until his friend Bob turns him on to Ultra Bite by Whamco.
1: Say, Cornelius.
2: Yeah?
1: What you need is Whamco's Ultra Bite toothpaste.
2: You think my teeth are the problem?
1: Well, it's part of the problem.
2: Okay. I'll try it.
0: That night at the clam bake.
2: Hi, Sally.
3: Hi, Cornelius. What great teeth.
2: Oh, well, thanks.
3: For a low-life, sleazy dirtbag.
2: Oh, thanks.
0: Let Whamco brighten up your night with Ultra Bite.
1: Say, Cornelius, how'd it go with Sally?
2: She let my teeth.
1: Great.
2: Now, if I could just do something about this hair on my palms.
0: Let Whamco make you an Ultra Bite.
4: Get aboard the train, please.
5: But we can't. We just lost all of our traveler's checks.
4: Oh, but this isn't a problem. There is an office in Nice, and that is our next stop.
5: Oh, well, that's great.
4: Just get on the train.
5: Okay.
4: Wait a second. They were American Excess traveler's checks, were they not?
5: Well, no. They were Whamco traveler's checks.
4: Did you say Whamco traveler's checks?
5: Yes, that's right.
4: Up the air. Yeah, come over here.
6: Yes, what is it?
4: These people just lost their traveler's checks.
6: Oh, I'm so sorry.
4: Riddle Circle, tell him what they were.
5: They were Whamco traveler's checks?
6: Whamco traveler's checks. All aboard, please.
4: All aboard the train, please.
5: I guess I could always call from the next stop.
4: No, you can't. You can't even afford the tickets.
5: But wait a minute.
4: Have a nice day in Marseille.
5: But...
0: Whamco traveler's checks. Don't leave home.
7: Nothing but old Ford.

0: Welcome to the second half of this edition of Nothing But Old 45s. And I have another half hour or so to spit a lot of hit records just for you. Now, if that song sounds a little bit familiar, that was Cruel Summer, done by a Swedish group called Ace of Base. The original version of the song, if you remember, was done by Bananarama back in 1984, but the Ace of Base version landed at number 10 on the Billboard Hot 100 record survey in 1998. Ace of Base has sold well over 50 million copies of their first four studio albums, making them the third most successful Swedish group behind ABBA and Roxette. I opened the set with a well-known British entertainer, Steve Winwood, and his number one hit from 1986, Higher Love. Steve Winwood has quite a musical history, having been part of several British invasion groups, including the Spencer Davis Group and Traffic. Steve Winwood had a very successful solo career between 1981 and 1990.
1: Nothing But Old 45s.

0: Get Funny from Jennifer Lopez. The dance track landed at number one on the Billboard Hot 100 record chart and stayed at number one for 6 weeks. Jennifer Lopez is a multi-talented singer, songwriter, dancer, and actress. In fact, she's been in a lot of movies you may have seen, including 2002's Made in Manhattan and The Wedding Planner from 2001. I'll open the set with a 1991 hit from AC/DC, Money Talks. The song wasn't a big hit for the Australian rock band, but by 1991, it didn't matter. By then, AC/DC was a household word around the world, and just about anything they did was played on radio.
1: 1976.
0: And now, ladies and gentlemen, here's a real oldie from way back in 1976. How about something from The Who and the Story about the Squeeze Box?

0: catchy little tune, eh? That was the Dave Matthews Band and something they did back in 1995 called Ants Marching. The Dave Matthews Band has been on the record charts since 1995, and while they never had a big, big top 10 hit, they are very popular as a touring band. In fact, after surviving the pandemic years when many venues were closed, the Dave Matthews Band hit the road again after the pandemic was over. I'll open the set with a solid oldie but goodie, The Who, and their 1976 story about the squeeze box. The song landed at number 16 on the Billboard Hot 100 record chart, and it was one of 16 chart hits the British group had in the United States between 1967 and 1982. And in case you didn't know, squeeze box is a slang term for accordions.
1: Nothing but old 45s.
0: Well, I have time for one more song. So how about a one-hit wonder? But this time I want to see if you can identify what the song is and who does it.

0: Now, did you figure out the name of the song and who did it? Well, if you guessed the title of the song to be The Middle and the artist of the song to be Jimmy Eat World, you'd be correct. Congratulations. The Middle made it to number 5 on the Billboard Hot 100 record chart in 2002, and that was it for the Arizona group. Hope you had a good time listening to the show. I'm Larry Krasner. Be talking to you real soon.
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2: 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From this number, 90% resides in the ocean, the deep, deep ocean. So there's a lot of animals down there that we've never heard of before, but I hope we do. 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
1: Welcome to another edition of Nothing but Old 45s. I'm your host, Larry Kratch, and every show is designed to bring you some amazing oldies played from actual 45 RPM records. You may even hear some scratches from time to time, just like it used to be when you played your 45s at home. I'll also be giving you a little information about the songs and the artists, plus a little music trivia from time to time. So, let's get going. Let's get to work.

0: Welcome to another edition of Nothing But Old 45s. Occasionally I slip in an album track, and that was one of them. There you have Rod Stewart and his number 13 hit from 1972, You Wear It Well. It was his third hit single for Rod Stewart, who was still enjoying the fallout from his number one hit a year before, Maggie May. Rod Stewart has changed his musical style over the years, going from rock in the early 70s, disco in the late 70s, and a series of duet albums in the 1990s. Off the set with The Shadows of Night and their 1966 number 10 hit, Gloria. The song was one of only two hits the Chicago group had in 1966. Gloria had also been recorded by an Irish group called Them in 1965, but it never achieved significant chart action in the United States. Now, over the years, the band has been reborn several times and gone on tour with at least one original member.
1: Nothing but old 45s.
0: I'm in the mood for a little soul here on this edition of Nothing But Old 45.

0: soul music in order on this edition of Nothing But Old 45. That was the Supremes and their 1965 hit, I Hear a Symphony. It was one of three number one hits the Motown stars had in 1965 alone. The Supremes racked up a total of 10 number one singles between 1963 and 1967 when Diana Ross began to headline the group. Now that is an amazing record that stands to this day. I opened the set with a Stevie Wonder cover version of a Beatles song, but with a little more soul. We Can Work It Out from 1971. The song actually landed at number 13 for Stevie Wonder. In fact, he received a second Grammy Award nomination in 1972 as a result of the song. In 1990, Stevie Wonder performed his version of We Can Work It Out for the man who wrote it and the man who recorded it, Paul McCartney.
1: Nothing but old 45s.
2: 45.

0: only love can break a heart, and only love can fix it. A smash hit for Gene Pitney in 1962. The song landed at number two on the Billboard Hot 100 chart and remains one of his signature songs. Now get this. Even though the Connecticut singer-songwriter had numerous hits between 1961 and 1968, he never had a number one hit. Only Love Can Break a Heart was the closest he got to number one for a recording that he made. I opened the set with a minor hit for Freddie Cannon in 1959, Okie Finokie. Now, while it only made it to number 43 on the Billboard Hot 100 chart, it is remembered for the driving beat of the drums throughout the song, something that earned the Massachusetts singer the nickname Boom Boom. Freddie Cannon was hot on the charts between 1959 and 1965.
1: 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Just search for Nothing But Old 45s.
0: I just had an idea. How about a couple of one-hit wonders on this edition of Nothing But Old 45s? Here's one from 1971.

0: love can make you happy. That was a one-hit wonder from a Florida group called Mercy. Love Can Make You Happy actually made it all the way to number two on the Billboard Hot 100 charts for two solid weeks in 1969, and that was it. Just listening to the song brings an image of a large, yellow, smiley face to mind, doesn't it? Speaking of one-hit wonders, I opened the set with a song called Hallelujah by a group called Sweat Hog. The song landed at number 33 on the Billboard Hot 100 chart for the group in 1971. And that was it for the band. But they did go on to be a top opening act for legendary bands like Black Sabbath, J. Geil's Band, and many others. Now, here's the question. Did they get the name Sweat Hog from the TV show Welcome Back, Kotter? Well, we'll never know. I did some research on that, and I couldn't find any indication that that's where they got their name. So we'll probably never know. Break time here at Nothing But Old 45s. Time for coffee. And on the other side of the break, here comes our instrumental set. Stick around. More to come.
1: Is this a dog pound?
2: I know, this is Ajax Pet Store.
1: Pet Store?
2: Ajax Pet Store.
1: Okay. Is it Fred?
2: Who's Fred?
1: That's my dog.
2: Oh, did you lose him?
1: He ran away.
2: Oh, too bad. What did he look like?
1: Like Rin Tin Tin. Except he ain't got no tail.
2: Oh, no tail. No, I haven't seen a dog like that all day.
1: Hey, Fred.
2: No, he's not here, sir.
1: Hey, Fred.
2: No, he's not here. Believe me, he's not here, and don't lean on that bird cage.
1: I'm sorry, that's a nice little birdie.
2: That's a nice bird, isn't it?
1: I love birdies.
2: Oh, do you like birds?
1: I hate the bird calls. Fire me to a bird call.
2: Okay.
1: Okay.
2: That's sensational. What kind of bird was that? Well, what was it?
1: That was a canary.
2: A canary.
1: You want to hear a woodpecker?
2: Okay.
1: Okay.
2: Check, don't pet that snake.
1: Snake!
2: That's a diamondback rattler. That cost me $150.
1: Why, they say you're coming and they pounce.
2: Why do you say that?
1: Look at the tongue on that sucker. It's split right down the middle.
2: Say, did you steal one of my white mice?
1: I beg your pardon?
2: Well, there's a white mouse crawling out of your pocket right now.
1: That's my mouse.
2: Your mouse?
1: Conrad.
2: Conrad?
1: My hand whistles like a bird.
2: I'd like to hear that.
1: Stand by. Conrad! Whistle like a bird for the man, Conrad.
2: No, you can't fool me. I saw your lips move. Hey, here comes a dog now. Is that your dog?
1: That's Fred.
2: Can he speak?
1: Can he speak? Are you kidding me? You ready? Ready, Fred? Speak, Fred.
3: Nothing but old 45s.

0: you're enjoying this edition of Nothing But Old 45s. There's a song that'll take you back in time to the mid-1960s, Billy Joe Royal, and his 1965 follow-up hit, I Knew You When. It was his follow-up single to Down in the Boondocks. It was a big hit for him a few months earlier. Billy Joe Royal was active on the charts from 1965 through 1969. I opened the set with a peppy, country-sounding song that was never a single release, but remains one of the most recognized songs from a San Francisco band called New Riders of the Purple Sage. You heard Panama Red, the title track to their 1973 album. New Riders of the Purple Sage were considered by some to be nothing more than an offshoot of Jerry Garcia's Grateful Dead, but they were not. The band is still active to this day.
1: Nothing but old 45s instrumental hits.

0: There you have our very popular Nothing But Old 45s instrumental set. That was the Ramsey Lewis Trio and their 1965 hit, The In Crowd. The Chicago-based Ramsey Lewis Trio racked up four top 40 instrumental hits between 1965 and 1966, most of which were recorded before a live nightclub audience like the one you just heard. I began the Nothing But Old 45s instrumental set with a theme to a popular late 1950s TV show, Peter Gunn. The song was recorded by the Ray Anthony Orchestra and hit number 8 on the Billboard Hot 100 in January 1959. Ray Anthony was a big band leader and trumpeter, even had his own TV show in the 1950s. Also, his version of the Hokey Pokey, completed with instructions, is considered by many DJs to be the best one to play at oldies dances.
1: Nothing But Old 45s. 45s.

0: Look, look, here comes the postman. My postman would not do the twist. I don't think so. Those were the Marvelettes and their 1962 hit, Twisted Postman. It was actually a sequel to their number one 1961 smash hit, Please, Mr. Postman. But Twisted Postman failed to do as well as their first hit. In fact, Twisted Postman only made it to number 34 in the Billboard Hot 100 survey. No matter, though, the Marvelettes bounced right back that year with Playboy and Beachwood 45789. I opened us out with a 1965 hit from Trini Lopez, Lemon Tree. The song only made it to number 20 on the Billboard Hot 100 survey for the Dallas, Texas singer. That was actually a remake of a hit that Peter, Paul, and Mary had in 1962. Now, you may have noticed that Lemon Tree was a studio track and not recorded before a live audience like many of his songs.
1: Nothing but old 45s.

0: Man, that's a one-hit wonder, huh? Ronnie and the Highlights and their 1962 number 16 hit, I Wish We Were Married. It was the only hit for the Jersey City, New Jersey group, and the lead singer was Ronnie Goodson. And get this, several sources indicate that Ronnie Goodson was either 12 or 14 years old when the song hit the charts. Sadly, he passed away in his sleep in 1980 at the age of 33. I open us up with Roy Hamilton and his 1958 hit, Don't Let Go. The peppy song landed at number 13 on the Billboard Hot 100 chart and was one of three top 40 hits the Georgia singer had. Like Ronnie Goodson, he died at an early age, passing away in 1969 at the age of 40.
1: Nothing but old 45s.

0: Baby. Ricky Nelson and his number three hit from 1957, the story about his bebop baby. Boy, Ricky Nelson was hot on the charts back in 57. In fact, he had 8 top 40 hits in 1957 alone. Of course, he had some help from his parents' television show, Adventures of Ozzie and Harriet. He would get on the show and sing, and the girls would swoon and faint. It was a thing of beauty. Hey, this is it for another edition of Nothing But Old 45s. I'm Larry Kratko. You take care. Give us a like on Facebook. We'd love to hear from you. Take care.
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Greetings from my bohemian love pad on the south side of Weird City. I'm Mal Thursday, and this is the Mal Thursday Show. The word of the week this week is want. All songs with want in the title and in the grooves. 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That address once again, malthursday, one word, @gmail.com. I know this show gets at least 1,000 listeners every week, so if I'm doing the math correctly, that means at least 10 of you are 1%ers, so please share the wealth with Mal. Started off the show with the Trogs, with the late, great Reg Presley on vocals. I Want You from 1966, the flip side of With a Girl Like You. And right now, from the band's 1967 LP, Troglodynamite, I Want You to Come Into My Life on the Mal Thursday Show.

Kim Fowley declares the Mal Thursday show to be the place that if you're a dirty girl or you're a drug addict or you're a dead person, you listen to Mal Thursday's punk madness because that's all an evil corpse can do.

Mal Thursday here on the Mal Thursday show, Want, where every song has the word want in the title. And we just heard back-to-back numbers from The Zombies, I Don't Want to Know, and I Want Her Back Again. Started that set with The Troggs, I Want You to Come Into My Life. The Liverpool Five, Any Way That You Want Me. The Yardbirds, What Do You Want? The original mono mix. The Kinks, You Still Want Me. The Rolling Stones, I Just Want to Make Love to You. And the Hollies on the BBC doing Sam and Dave's I Take What I Want. In the background, that's the Ventures doing I Want to Hold Your Hand. Up next, we've got two more songs from the UK. Then we'll cross the Atlantic and dig some of America's finest 60s combos here on the Mal Thursday Show.

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This is Phil Proctor of the Fire Sign Theater, and you're listening to the Mal Thursday Show.

Mal Thursday, Mike Side here on the Mal Thursday Show. Want. That was The Emperors from Long Beach, California from 1965. I Want My Woman. Before that, The Todds, I Want Her Back. Couple of bands from the west coast of Florida, The Tropics, I Want More, and The Romans, R-O-E-M-A-N-S, also the backing band for Tommy Rowe, doing Love, That's What I Want. The Colony from Los Angeles, California, with All I Want on the Platter label from March of 1967. Before that, It's Them, Baby, I Still Want Your Lovin'. And we started off the set with a couple of British birds, Dusty Springfield with an alternate take of I Only Want to Be With You, and Sandy Sargent, Can't Stop the Want I've Got for You, Babe. Next up, folk rock faves on the Mal Thursday Show, Want.

So here to sing our second Shindig Pick of the Week this week, entitled All I Really Want to Do, is a pretty half a sunny and Jeff, Mrs. Cher Bono.

The saxophone say I should refuse you. The cracked bells and washed out horns blew in my face with scorn. But it's not that easy, I wasn't born to lose you. I want you.

Mal Thursday at the midway point in this week's episode of the Mal Thursday Show, where the word of the week is want. Once again, I'm raising funds for my very survival, so if you dig this show, please dig deep and make a donation via PayPal to malthursday@gmail.com. Thanks a million to all of you who have pitched in so far, and to those of you who will. You have my undying gratitude. In that last set, we heard Cher with Bob Dylan's All I Really Want to Do in mono. Bob Dylan with an alternate take of I Want You. And The Byrds live in Stockholm, Sweden in 1967 with So You Want to Be a Rock and Roll Star. In the second hour of the show, more songs with want in the title and a wild trip in Mal Thursday's Texas Time Machine. On the Mal Thursday Show. Don't touch that dial.

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1: It's intermission time. If leaving, please replace your inner car speaker before releasing brakes or starting motor. Do not back out. Drive to the aisle in front of you and exit. And now, for those remaining, it's intermission time. Time for that stretch you've been wanting. And best of all, time to take your pick from that scrumptious array of tasty treats waiting for you at the snack bar. You'll be notified in plenty of time when the next show is about to begin.

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5: 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It's caused by the expansion of gases inside fish, which often displace organs and leaves them bloated and unable to return to depth on their own. 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

0: 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Naughty Pets is located at 919 North Ocean Shore Boulevard in Flagler Beach, and they also have two locations in Ormond Beach. More information can be found on their website, www.naughtypets.com, spelled N-A-U-T-I, and their phone number is 386-338-3344. 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
1: 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Heat-related deaths are preventable. What you need to be aware of is that extreme heat or heat waves occur when the temperature reaches extremely high levels or when the combination of heat and humidity causes the air to become oppressive. It affects children, older adults, outside workers, people with disabilities. It can occur in houses with little to no AC, construction work sites, or even on the beach. So to avoid it, stay hydrated with water, avoid sugary beverages, stay cool in an air-conditioned area. And in vehicles during extreme heat, the temperature in your car could be hotter than outside. So wear lightweight, light-colored, loose-fitting clothes, and just be aware of it. Inside your car can be 109 to 118 degrees in extreme heat. So be aware, take care of yourself, and abide by these rules, and enjoy yourselves right here in Flagler Beach and on the beach, and listening to the Surf 97.3 FM.
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Welcome to the Mal Thursday Show. I'm your host, Mal Thursday. This week's episode is an expanded and remastered edition of a show I did back in 2020 when I was creating shows for an online entity with whom I am no longer affiliated, featuring one of the greatest words of the week ever, all right. All songs with the word all right in the title. Technically, that's two words, but rock and roll shorthand compressed them down to one word, A-L-R-I-G-H-T. I think there are four songs in the whole show which spell all right the grammatically correct way. I've taken the meat and potatoes of the original episode and added over 40 minutes of new material, including some records of more recent vintage. Started off the show with the Rattles from Hamburg in the Federal Republic of Germany. Say All Right from 1966 on the Star Club label. Right now, back to the U.S. of A. with the group All Right on the Mal Thursday Show.

Mal Daddy Thursday here on the Mal Thursday Show, spinning a series of songs with All Right in the title. A couple of songs entitled I Feel All Right by the Bad Lads out of Monaca, Pennsylvania, and G66, Germany's answer to Q65. Recurring song titles will be a recurring theme this week, and to wit, the Sonics and the Stumbling Blocks did two different tunes entitled It's All Right. I've got five more songs with that title coming up, and none of them are the same song. From May of 66, on the Scoop label, the Jaguars out of Bloomingdale, Michigan, with It's Gonna Be All Right, and led off the show with the Group, G-R-O-O-P, from Toledo, Ohio, All Right. Both of those tunes you may know from the back, from the Grave series. In the background, it's the Counts with Feel All Right. Up next, more wild sounds on the Mal Thursday Show.

All right, Mal Thursday on the Mal Thursday Show. All right, director's cut. With the Vikings from Greece with their 1966 recording, Everything Is All Right. Before that, hailing from Manchester, England, England, Herman's Hermits, It's All Right Now, from their 1967 Blaze LP. We heard two songs entitled She's All Right, Lyons and Malone from 1969, The Quakers from 1964, and we've got three more still to come. Also from 64, The Zombies, It's All Right With Me, and let off with the only American group in that set, the Bo Brummels from Frisco. That's All Right from 1965's Volume 2 album. Right now, more wild sounds on the Mal Thursday Show. Here is The Out of Order.

All right now, Mal Thursday at the microphone on the Mal Thursday Show, where the word of the week this week is all right. Started off that set with Putnam, Connecticut Townies, The Out of Order from May of 1970, believe it or not, with It's All Right. We heard She's All Right by Visalia, California, Boss Hoss's The Implicits, featuring Tom Johnston, later of the Doobie Brothers, on vocals and guitar. From Middletown, Ohio, Tony and the Bandits with the boppin' B-side It's a Bit of All Right, circa 1965. From Chi-Town, The Centuries said, Yeah, It's All Right. Also from 65, not to be confused with The Centuries from OKC, San Antone, or Lebanon, PA. A couple of future Buckinghams in these particular Chicago-based Centuries, by the way. From Seattle, Merrily and the Turnabouts did It's All Right on the Ruro label from 1966. The Fetching Merrily Rush would score a top 10 hit in 1970 with Angel of the Morning. The Jefferson Airplane, It's All Right, also dates from the magical year of 1966, but was not released until 1974 on the Early Flight LP on Grunt. Finished up that set with a Dylan-esque double shot, Christopher and the Chaps with a fuzzed-out arrangement of It's All Right, Ma, I'm Only Bleeding, and in the background, the T-Bones doing Don't Think Twice, It's All Right. In our next set, I'll be digging into my soul bag, so don't go nowhere, people. Keep it tuned right here to the Mal Thursday Show.

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1: Situated along the breezy intracoastal waterway is one of Flagler County's newest parks, Herschel King Park, a perfect spot to enjoy a picnic with family and friends, fish, or take a stroll on a shaded nature trail. A boat launching facility is also available. Working with citizen groups, state historical and environmental funds, and federal grants, Flagler County has put together a stunning array of parks and preserves. There are 23 county parks totaling 3,055 acres, but the work is not done. As the population continues to grow, Flagler County, working with its citizens, is identifying more land to be set aside for the future. The state recently placed 6,028 acres along the intracoastal waterway in Flagler County on a list to receive partial funding from the state's Florida Forever program. Property on the list that is purchased will become a part of the state's Blue Ways program and added to Flagler County's list of preserved parkland. A citizens committee is already at work on the list, looking for another addition to Flagler's fantastic park system.
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80s USA with Journey. I'm Susie Cruz with the best of the 80s. This song was number 8 pop and number 1 dance from 1983, Human League and Fascination.

80s USA with Kool and the Gang. I'm Susie Cruz with the best of the 80s. Tom Petty turned this song down. Good thing for Don Henley. It went to number 5 in 1984, The Boys of Summer.

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80s USA with Bananarama. I'm Susie Cruz, got the best of the 80s. This next song didn't make the top 100 when it was first released, but it was re-released after the Stray Cats had a big hit with Rock This Town. Here's the Stray Cat Strut.

80s USA with the Cars. I'm Suzy Cruz. We have got the best of the 80s. This was Whitney Houston's fourth number one hit. It went to number one in 18 countries. I Want to Dance with Somebody Who Loves Me.

80s USA with Thomas Dolby. I'm Susie Cruz. Got the best of the 80s. The song reached number 2 on the pop chart. It was kept out of the top spot by George Michael's Faith. Here's Whitesnake. Is this love?

0: It's the top of the hour. 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
1: 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Did you know that sharks can grow up to 50,000 teeth in a lifetime? The series of teeth toward the back of the shark's jaws also serve as replacements for the teeth up front when they are damaged or lost, in what we might be called a conveyor belt of death. Shark teeth are not deeply rooted in the way human teeth are, making this a pretty common occurrence. And it also means that its teeth are almost always in pristine condition. 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

80s USA with Nana. I'm Susie Cruz with the best of the 80s. This song was released in August of 1979, but didn't peak until late January of 1980. Made it to number 10. This is the Little River Band, Cool Change.

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I'm Susie Cruz. This song was written by and first a hit for Barbara Mason in 1965. But Terry DeSario and KC of the Sunshine Band had the bigger hit in 1981 with Yes, I'm Ready.

0: USA with Millie Vanilli. I'm Susie Cruz. We've got great 80s on the way from John Waite, Phil Collins, and Joe Walsh.
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2: 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Their apartments were joined to the old Holden Pharmacy building, and the complex became an apartment hotel. Mr. Ranger became the second postmaster in 1927 when Mrs. Etta Wickline retired. And there's a fun fact about our wonderful city of Flagler Beach, Florida.
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7: Incredible Cinderella story. This unknown comes out of nowhere to lead the pack. At Augusta, he's on his final hole. He's got a beautiful bachelor.
8: Dad, oh, he got all of that one. 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The crowd is just on his feet here. 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Tears in his eyes, I guess, as he lines up this last shot. 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
7: This crowd has gone deadly silent. Cinderella story, out of nowhere. A former greenskeeper now about to become the Masters champion.
8: It looks like I'm a wreck. It's in the hole!
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0: Hi, folks. This is Big Bob, and welcome to the Memory Lane Show. Today, I'll take you back to those treasured moments in time when life was much simpler. So sit back, relax, reminisce, and enjoy as I play the tunes that will never die. Let's get started.
1: They'll never die. They'll never die. Come on, everybody. They'll never die. They'll never die. That's for sure. Hey, listen, let me tell you a little bit of something. Glam rock. Not many people, up, especially in the Midwest, really don't know about this that much anyway. But it's a style of rock and pop music that developed in the United Kingdom in the early 70s. That's right. It started in the UK. Now, these tracks were performed by singers and musicians who wore outrageous clothes, outrageous makeup, outrageous hairstyles, particularly platform-soled boots and glitter. That was the big thing. So, I thought it'd be kind of a cool idea to honor these artists during our glam rock tribute show today. We'll also have Memory Lane's Honest Date in Rock and Roll History featuring such artists as Jay and Americans, one of my favorites, B.J. Thomas, and Queen. And wait, there's more. Dig this. On today's show, we'll have requests and dedications. The Rate the Record. Well, I'm going to tell you, we found a real, real diamond in the rough for this week's tune. You want to make sure you hang in there. You won't believe it. We'll also have comparison cover song segment, this week's one-hit wonder, double-decker, our vault song. Let's see what else. Oh, and you'll learn what the number one song was on this very date back in 1966. And, of course, we'll have the Seeger Fix tune that'll morph into the internationally famous Rock Out to end the show. Now, if you're tuned in to one of the affiliate sites and you want to join others listening to the same show and kibitz and chat back and forth, come on into our chat room. 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There'll be a, if you're a first-time visitor, you'll see a black rectangle in the lower right of the screen. You click on that, and a login box will come up, and you can just give yourself a nickname and come on in. And what's going to happen, you're going to have an opportunity. This is totally optional. You don't have to. You can register that nick, so only you can come in on that nick because you'll have a password. And what's going to happen is you'll be able to use all the functions within the chat room. However, if you don't want to, you don't have to. That's up to you totally. So a big thank you to the folks with the chat room. Speaking of thank yous, how about Zeno Radio? Now you can listen to the Memory Lane Show with your landline and the mobile phones simply by dialing 605-472-9037 during the live show. That's 605-472-9037. The phone will ring like normal, and then there'll be a you can see or hear someone pick up maybe, and there'll be a delay, so give it time. Just don't hit no buttons or anything. It'll pop you right into the show. And it makes it kind of convenient because if you have a mobile device and you don't want to be handcuffed to your computer, you can go to the kitchen and make yourself some breakfast or lunch if you're in the U.K., lay on your couch, your lazy boy chair, go back to bed, yeah, like Phil does in Vancouver. And the big thing is to make sure, pay attention, make sure your carrier, that's who you pay the money to every month, doesn't charge for extra data use, because they will slam you and charge you if you're using too much data. So you want to be sure that you're clear on that. Now, I like to think every Memory Lane show is about people having fun while enjoying those oldies but goodies. Hey, be honest, and sometimes even dancing. That's right, like Tony D got a couple people up there singing and dancing already. But anyway, you know, kind of like the same thing we would have back in the days on those Super Saturday nights when we'd had the sock hops or a house party or whatever. Well, I don't have to say anymore.

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1: Yay, it's party time! I like the way that starts off. Hey, talk about starting off. We're going to start off with our tribute to the glam rock artist of the 70s with Alice Cooper. Now, born in Detroit, Michigan as Vincent Fournier, he formed a band whose mix of glam and increasingly violent stage theatrics stood out in stark contrast to the bearded, denim-clad hippie bands of the time. In February of 71, this track made its debut on Billboard's Hot 100.

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0: 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But everybody knows it is one-hit wonder time. 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
2: Hey, got a request in from our good friends over at Kurnow Radio, Shaz and Jill. And they asked to hear a tune. Their request is by Gene Vincent, another one of my favorites. Anyway, their comment is another dull, wet day in hail. Well, short story time. Tuesday of this past week, woke up in the morning, and it was really nice. It was a typical fall-type day, bright sunshine, not a cloud in the sky. And then as the day went by, we started getting snow and snow and more snow. Well, to make a long story short, we ended up with 7+ inches, maybe about 7.5 inches of snow. And to make matters worse, the next day, we got another 2 inches. And the next day, the high was only like about 18 degrees. So, winter's early. There ain't no doubt about that. But welcome to winter, eh? Okay. Shaz and Jill from Kurnow Radio. Hope you got your ears on. Here is Mr. Gene Vincent.

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2: Okay, on this date in rock and roll history, Patsy Cline records this gem for Decca Records in Nashville, Tennessee. The song will enter the U.S. charts the following summer and rise to number 12. Now, here's a Memory Lane factoid for everyone. The song was initially offered to Brenda Lee, who turned it down, saying it was just too country for me.

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2: Yeah. Hey, got a request in from our good friend and avid listener, Donna, down in Crockett, Texas. Yeah, it's even cold down there. She said it was 22 or 25 degrees. That's cold for down there. Anyway, she wants to hear this tune by Kingston Trio. This trio formed in, I believe it was San Francisco, California. But back in 1958, they did have this number one gold record. Donna, you asked for it, and you got it.
3: Throughout history, there have been many songs written about the Eternal Triangle. This next one tells the story of a Mr. Grayson, a beautiful woman, and a condemned man named Tom Dooley. When the sun rises tomorrow,

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1: Today we are paying tribute to our favorite glam rock artists, which brings us to Lou Reed. After quitting the Velvet Underground in August of 1970, Reed had this tune enter Billboard's Hot 100 in February of 73. The tune is about cross-dressers who come to New York City and became prostitutes and would peak at the number 16 slot.

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0: Hi, everybody. This is Dave from Oldies Radio 1620 with this reminder. 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
1: Okay, got a request in from my good friend Dave out in Phoenix, Arizona, or around there anyway. How you doing, Dave? He just wanted me and all my listeners to know that he is going to be experiencing 78 degrees, and that's Fahrenheit, of course, again today, probably sunny also, and he wanted me to pick a song that would be fitting. Okay, Dave. Oh, you know, but by the way, what we really hope, Dave, and I don't want to get back at you for teasing me, is that we might send your Spartoons home back with their diapers and crying in the beer. Here, this is for you.

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2: 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Hey, as we continue with our glam rock show, we turn to David Essex. In November of 73, Essex had this track enter the Billboard Hot 100 chart that would peak at number 5. Now, the lyrics are a tribute to the early days of rock and roll and would be his first and only gold record.

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0: 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Now here's a memory lane factoid for everyone. The song was recorded in just two takes.

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1: I hope everyone is enjoying today's playlist of our glam rock show. For our next tune, we turn to Gary Glitter. Hey, Glitter, get it? This track may be the greatest example of glam rock, which was characterized by male lead singers dressed in outrageous, usually feminine clothes. Later, the tune became a sports theme at most arenas and fields with the Hey Song across the USA.

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3: 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On this clip, I'm going to give you some fishing techniques, fishing from a pier. When you get to the pier, make sure you get a good spot at the end. Look around in the water. See if you got a lot of fish around here, bait fish, or in this case, we got some tarpon over here. Let's see what we can catch over here. There we go. Cast it out. See if we can get one hooked up here. Get them on right away. Just bring your bait up. Let's try it again. Let's try a different location. Try it over here. Just keep trying until you find the fish. Eventually, the fish will find you. There's a barracuda right there. There he goes. March out, and there's a big tarpon underneath him. Here come the tarpon. The tarpon are looking at the bait, and so are the spinners. There he goes. Oh, he got the bait. This is a snapper, mangrove snapper. Very, very good eating. Okay, now you want to be real careful because these snappers have a lot of teeth. You want to take the hook out. Nice little snapper. We'll let this guy go. This is Mark the Shark from MarkTheShark.com.
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12: Coming up, we've got Comparison Covers, still the number one song, Double Decker, the Vault song. We still got that R.I.P. I talked about earlier in the show in the intro. What else? We got Rate the Record. That's right. I said that this was a diamond in the rough, and I think you're going to agree with me later on when we finally play it. I don't even want to give you the group's name because it might kind of tip you off. So we're going to leave that alone until about 40 minutes from now we'll play it. And then, of course, we'll have the Seeger Fix tune that'll morph right into the internationally famous Rock Out. 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Also at the site, that feature that we've had for 2 years was down. We finally got it back up. Song request. 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Put in the name or title briefly. Don't get too fancy. And let it do the search on the database. If your song shows up, put a little dot, fill that dot, send it off to me with your name, and poof, like magic, it appears on my desktop, and I can play the song for you. Now, while you're playing around with the request and listening to these great tunes, let's give a big attaboy and attagirl to Zeno Radio, making it possible for you to tune into the Live Memory Lane show using your mobile device simply by dialing 605-472-9037. Let me give you that number again, 605-472-9037. This way here, the benefit is you fire it up on your device and you don't have to stick around behind sometimes a sitting in a chair that is a little uncomfortable behind your desktop or laptop computer. You can kind of move around the house, sit in your lazy boy chair, couch. Some people even go back to bed and listen to the show. That's right. Ain't that right, Donna? And this way here, actually, you just won't miss a beat. And now for the comparison cover segment part of the show, as suggested by my good friend Dave in Southern California. Hey, Audrey, can you help us out?
13: I will now prepare systems for comparison. Double-decker covers. The same song will be sung by different artists. Take it away, Bob.

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1: Personally, it sounded to me like the drummer needed to be a little faster. They should have get the drummer from the Ramones. Anyway, this week's comparison covers of the song Let's Have a Party, well, they were kind of different from one another, but dig this. They were both charted hits on the Hot 100. The first song was a 1960 number 37 hit for Wanda Jackson. The second version was performed by teen rock and roll band from South Bend, Indiana, called the Rivieras, and they would peak at number 99 back in 1964. Hey, how about this for a memory lane factoid? Both were covers in their own right. The original was sung by Elvis, the king of rock and roll, Presley, and released for the movie Loving You.
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3: Okay, back to the requests and dedications and everything else going on today. Beautiful, beautiful, beautiful day. This one comes in from Donna down in Crockett, Texas. She'd like to dedicate this Peter Paul Mary song from 1965 to our own VIP Belle right here in the chat room. Okay, Belle, I know this is one of your favorite groups. This is for you.

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0: 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Hello.

time to get back to today's party theme with a tune by one and only Chubby Checker. You know, the guy who took the world by storm in 1961 with his new dance called The Twist. Well, in 1962, he was still dancing when this track entered the Hot 100 and later would reach the number 12 position. Come on, folks, now clap those hands. Yeah.

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1: Yeah, the requests and dedications keep coming in. I tell you what, Mr. Clark don't have anything on Memory Lane Show. This one comes in from Jimmy P. down in Miami, Florida. He'd like to dedicate this 1974 number 4 hit by First Class to none other but them Beach Baby over at Ocean Waves Radio. Did I say that right? Yeah, I think so. Beach Baby, you got it.

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3: And let's continue with today's party theme. 1963, the Manhattan, New York-born singer had this track make his debut on the Hot 100. Later would become a chart topper. Now here's a Memory Lane factoid for you. The song was released as her debut single. Folks, here's 16-year-old Leslie Gore on Memory Lane.

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1: It's my show, and I cry if I want to, cry if I want to. On this date in rock and roll history, back in 1965, the Rolling Stones album, Out of Our Heads, reaches number one on the U.S. album chart. On the strength of the songs of Satisfaction, Play With Fire, and this 1965 number 9 hit.

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1: The following information was submitted by Donna from Crockett, Texas, and Lucky and the Boys from the Great White North. Thanks to all of you. It is with very heavy heart to report that Frank Lee Beard, best known as a longtime drummer of the rock band ZZ Top, passed away on August 17, 2026, while in hospice care at his ranch in Richmond, Texas. He was just 77 years young. Hey, folks, let's all take a stroll on memory lane back to 1984, when the trio had this track make its appearance on the Hot 100, later reached number 8 position. Here's a memory lane factoid for you. Beard was famously known for the running joke that he was the only member of the trio who didn't have one. Well, not a long beard anyway. Godspeed to you, Frank Beard. May you rest in peace. In memory of Frank, Donna requests this tune.

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1: Okay, hang in there, because we're about 7 minutes in 7 minutes and 8 seconds away from Rate the Record. Until then, the date is August 22nd, the year 1968, exactly 58 years ago today. A New York formed group had just blast from the past make its debut on the Hot 100, later to be a chart topper on its way to a gold record. Folks, here's the Rascals on Memory Lane. All

0: Any minute now. You know, it's been a long, long overdue. Look out, cause it's coming right on through.
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2: 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And our pick for the next song comes from the Pixies 3. In 1963, a female group from Hanover, Pennsylvania, had this track make the illustrious 100 Hot 100 chart. 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

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And we wouldn't be anything if we didn't play Big Bob's Memory Lane Show.

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0: 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Now, there are numerous ways to cast your vote. The folks in the chat room have it the easiest. 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That's bigbobsmemorylane@gmail.com. Or if you have a Twitter account, you can tweet me at memory_lane. And after the top of the hour, I'll give you the results to determine if this song should have been a hit or not. Okay, let's get on to the song, which I said earlier in the show, it is certainly, in my opinion, a diamond in the rough. And, by the way, it fits today's party theme. Back in 1975, a family group from Ogden, Utah, known as the Osmonds, released a track that, although would chart in the UK and in Australia, it would not get listed on the Hot 100. And get this, it was also the opening track on their Love Me For A Reason album. Now, I'm totally confused. Why didn't it chart in the U.S.? Was it because the audience expected something different? Or perhaps the track didn't receive sufficient airplay? Well, maybe we can learn something after the votes come in. So get ready, folks. Here's the Osmonds singing, Having a Party.

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1: Okay, the tune you just heard is this week's Rate the Record by the Osmond Brothers, Having a Party. Get your votes in. We'll leave the polls open till about, I got to be a little accurate here because I'm just that way. 6 minutes and 9 seconds after the top of the hour, the voting polls will be closed. How's that? Well, get your votes in. Having a party. We're having a party here today, that's for sure. 1965 on this date in rock and roll history, this Barry McGuire song was released. The tune would later become a chart topper on the 25th of September. How's that?

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1: I hope you're enjoying today's playlist of having fun at our party. Let's continue with a track by Buddy Knox. Way back in 1957, the Happy Texas native had this track entered the Hot 100, later become a chart topper on its way to a gold record.
2: Way.

0: let them players roll, because we still have more of the Memory Lane show coming at you with our theme today of a party, party, party. You know what that's all about, right? Anyway, we'll have more of that and more of Memory Lane on this date in rock and roll history. That's right, we got more. Double Decker is going to be coming up. Instrumental hit of the week. We'll get the results, rate the record. Once, what's her name? Bertha gets it into her room and everything else. And then we'll have the Bob Seger fixed tune that'll morph right into the internationally famous Rock Out. So you don't want to miss any of it. Let's see here. Another idea. I get these ideas so early in the morning on a Saturday, and then by 2 o'clock, my head is swollen with ideas. Anyway, while you're listening to these tunes, you can always surf on over to the main website, memorylaneshow.com. That's where it all starts and ends, ladies and gentlemen, the website. 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These are very talented.
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2: 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Did you know that bull shark jaws actually work like a vise? 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
12: That horn means it's time for the smooth. I'm talking about Yacht Rock, that smooth sound from the late 70s and early 80s. And this is Yacht Rock Radio. My name is Captain Adam. So glad you're here. First weekend of spring. We've officially said kiss our aft to winter. And we are full sail now into spring, with the first full weekend of the men's NCAA college basketball tournament. And Gino Vannelli, who I think was a power forward at the University of San Diego. I might be wrong, but what I know for sure is that the hairy chest and the Gino afro is ready to launch off the docks with I Just Want to Stop on Yacht Rock Radio and yachtrockradio.com.

There's the top-rated yacht rock song of all time, What a Fool Believes, from a rock and roll Hall of Fame band, the Doobie Brothers. With Yacht Rock Radio and Ambrosia is on the way. I'm going to be at an Ambrosia show later in April. I'll tell you about that soon. But first, it's Earth, Wind, and Fire. That's The Way of the World on Yacht Rock Radio.

England and John Ford Coley there. And John Ford Coley is going to be on stage with Ambrosia, Peter Beckett from Player, and Walter Egan at the end of April. And I'll be at that show, too, as Yacht Rock Radio presents the Rock the Dock Tour with Ambrosia and friends. Should be pretty smooth. I'll be on stage throwing out Yacht Rock Radio t-shirts and swag. All the information on this show, April 27th at the Bergen PAC in Englewood, New Jersey. 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

Nicolette Larson on Yacht Rock Radio. You know, sometimes she's one of my five favorite songs. My five fave is always changing. What about you and your five fave? You can get your favorites played on the show. We do it every sailing, and today our winner is Stephanie Martin. We will hear Stephanie's five favorite songs of all time coming up later in the broadcast. Now, if you'd like to get me your list and see if it's smooth enough to get on the air, by all means, email me, adam@yachtrockradio.com. And if it's, as the kids say, smooth like butter, it will most likely get on the boat. With some Steely Dan on the way, we've got the Yacht Rock Song of the Day coming up, too. But first, let's go deep with certified Yacht Rock from Bobby Caldwell. Mr. What You Won't Do for Love croons this one in Yacht Rock style. It's Heart of Mine from Bobby Caldwell on Yacht Rock Radio.

Smooth Sailing with Radio Now with Ray Parker Jr. on lead vocals. A song from 1977 that reached number 8 on the Billboard Hot 100 and for the entire year was considered the 31st best song of 1977. It's Jack and Jill from Radio on Yacht Rock Radio.

You're on board with Yacht Rock Radio, and it's now time for the Yacht Rock Song of the Day. We do this for educational purposes. A lot of people argue about what is yacht and what is nyacht. And this song is certainly not yacht rock, but we still like it. It fits in the yacht rock era from 1983. The title track from Jackson Browne's fourth straight top 10 album, it's Lawyers in Love on Yacht Rock Radio.

Lawyers in Love, the Yacht Rock song of the day, Jackson Brown. This is Yacht Rock Radio. I'm Captain Adam. Want to say welcome aboard to our newest passengers listening in Decorah, Iowa, on Classic Hits KVIK 104.7. We're so happy to have another great radio station in Iowa aboard Yacht Rock Radio. And coming up, we've got a movie theme song that Peter Beckett from Player wrote. You'll hear it soon on Yacht Rock Radio. With certified Yacht Rock Now from Amy Holland. The song peaked at number 22 on the Billboard Hot 100 in 1980. It was produced by her husband, Michael McDonald. And they are still married today. This is Amy Holland, How Do I Survive, on Yacht Rock Radio.

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1: Today on Marine Science Minute with Florida Sea Grant, King Tides. It's a beautiful sunny day on the Florida coast with no hurricanes in sight. So why are the streets flooded with seawater? Extreme high tides, or king tides, can occur during perigean spring tides, when the new or full moon is closest to Earth, and seasonal high water levels. Sea level rise is enhancing these natural events, and sunny day flooding is increasing in Florida, threatening water supplies and damaging infrastructure. 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

it's a bittersweet weekend. The unofficial end of summer. Happy Labor Day weekend, everyone. I'm Captain Adam, and this is Yacht Rock Radio. And we've got your summer soundtrack continuing for your family get-togethers, your end-of-the-summer reunions, that pool party and cookout, or if you're a one percenter, you're actually on a 95-foot yacht right now as you're listening to Yacht Rock Radio. Today, we'll get to some of your smooth favorites from Frankie and the Knockouts, the Doobie Brothers, Earth, Wind, and Fire, and a superhero named Christopher Cross. More on that later in the show. But first, we set sail with Steely Dan. 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

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Coming up later in the show, the Five Fave is your chance to take over the ship and play your five favorite Yacht Rock songs of all time. This week's winner is Brady Shuhai. And if you'd like to be like Brady and hear your Five Fave, just get in touch with me. 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

Starbuck, Moonlight Feels Right. What a great song from 1976. Starbuck Bruce is on Twitter. Bruce Blackman, the lead singer from Starbuck, and he's very active on social media. His Facebook page, too, if you want to check out Bruce Blackman. Every single post is like a song lyric. Very lyrical on social media. All right, you're on board with Yacht Rock Radio. And coming up, the Little River Band. Plus, we'll get to that superhero, Christopher Cross, right around the corner. Stay with us. But first, you're in the sun this weekend, Labor Day weekend, with Pablo Cruz, A Place in the Sun, on the Yacht That Rocks.

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The pina colada song. I'm enjoying some pina colada salad this weekend at my Labor Day cookouts. It's kind of like ambrosia salad, but it's got more pineapple. I forgot to get the Atlanta Rhythm Section salad, though, so here's So Into You on Yacht Rock Radio to make up for my mistake.

the superhero Christopher Cross on Yacht Rock Radio. And I call him a superhero because of his coronavirus recovery. We've been documenting it on our Facebook page and reposting his posts of recovery. And after being paralyzed a few months back, he thanks his healthcare staff several times a week and posts pictures of his comeback. And he truly is a superhero. And we wish him the best of luck as he gets stronger every day. And I'm sure during some of his physical therapy sessions, he listens to this song from Olivia Newton-John. He just would have to, wouldn't he? I know I like to jazzercise to it.

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I'm Captain Adam. Want to say hello to our newest affiliate sailing with us on the Yacht Rock Radio Network. And what a great coastal beach town it is. Ocean City, Maryland. Welcome aboard WCTG, the variety station. With great reach, too. You can hear it in Delaware and on the eastern shore of Virginia. So thanks for sailing with us. And we'll get some more smooth tunes on from Jerry Rafferty, Hull & Oates, and more on the way on Yacht Rock Radio. But first, it's the Skagger, Boz Skaggs. This is Breakdown Dead Ahead.

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8: So you made it all in 30 yards. 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
6: Welcome to 70s USA. I'm Susie Cruz, playing the best of the 70s, and every hour we've got a special theme. This time we're looking at songs with angels and devils. Tavares went to number 15 on the pop charts and number 3 on the soul charts with Heaven Must Be Missing an Angel.

70s USA with Jim Croce. I'm Susie Cruz, playing the best of the 70s. In 1971, Barry Manilow was part of a session group called Featherbed, released this song, but it was a faster, more pop-sounding version. It didn't do very well, which is just as well, because Barry didn't like it. A few years later, he slowed it down, added an orchestra, and had a big hit with Could It Be Magic?

70s USA with Styx. I'm Susie Cruz playing the best of the 70s in our theme this hour, Songs with Devils and Angels in the title. This is a one-hit wonder for Alan O'Day. It's Undercover Angel.

USA with Badfinger. That's No Matter What. I'm Susie Cruz playing the best of the 70s. The guitar solo by Elliot Randall was recorded in one take. This is Steely Dan, Reelin' in the Years.

0: 70s USA, sort of a country song for the soul group Hot. Part of our theme this hour, which is Devils and Angels. I'm Susie Cruz with more Devil and Angel songs on the way from Charlie Daniels Band and Cliff Richard.
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2: Hey guys, it's Josh again from 97.3 FM with another ocean fun fact. Did you know that shark embryos actually attack each other? Sharks are so tough, their embryos are known to attack one another in the womb. The largest embryo in a shark litter is known to eat its fellow embryos in an act known as intrauterine cannibalism. Researchers looked at this phenomenon in sand tiger sharks, noting that while 12 litter mates may start out the journey, all but one is devoured by the biggest in the group. That strategy allows sand tiger sharks to have much larger babies at birth than other shark species, making the little ones relatively safe from other predators. Guys, this has been Josh from Surf 97.3 with another ocean fun fact.
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0: It's Friday. My beautiful bride here at my side. Hello, Heidi. How are you?
2: Hello, I'm well. How are you?
0: I am also well, and I'm excited to visit with a husband and wife who work together. You know anybody like that?
2: I do.
0: Yeah, that's us.
2: It is us.
0: She's my husband. I'm her wife. No, wait a minute. I'm her husband. She's my wife. I'm also an idiot.
2: Wow.
0: No, Jep and Jessica Robertson, you got to know them originally through Duck Dynasty. Well, they've got their own program now called Beyond the Bayou, and I'm excited to chat with them all about that. It's on Great American Family. It's on Pure Flix. It looks fantastic. We're going to chat all about it coming up.

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0: Now with today's reason to party, here's my beautiful bride, Heidi Small. What you got for me, Heidi?
1: Today is Chianti Day.
0: I don't think I've ever had that, have I?
1: No. Well, if you had tasted mine, you did not like it, okay, because it's a drier red. It happens to be one of my favorites.
0: Is it really?
1: It really is. I like Chianti.
0: Is it just because it was featured in the movie Silence of the Lambs?
1: No. It's because some of them can get a real kind of a peppery taste to them, and I just think they're fantastic.
0: All right.
1: Anyways, it's Chianti Day, so go get a nice bottle of Chianti and give it a try.
0: I've got a link to that drink. It just says Chianti Day, and then she put duh.
1: Duh.
0: Thank you, Heidi. That was very helpful. 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
2: Now, surveys and studies and such. According to a new study, you're getting a much bigger health boost by going hard for 3 minutes than you would for over an hour of exercise.
1: Oh.
2: So what are you talking about? Rockefeller University researchers found that a few minutes of intense exercise can trigger a surprisingly powerful body response. In tests, 6 30-second all-out cycling sprints changed 714 blood proteins compared to just 7 after 90 minutes of moderate cycling.
1: Really?
2: Yeah. Some of the proteins were associated with lower risks of heart disease, obesity, and type 2 diabetes. Although that does not prove sprints prevent those conditions, they found evidence that muscles released many of these proteins, which may affect fat cells and metabolism. So they're saying go hard for a little bit instead of, you know, the long journey that some people do. Surveys and studies and such on the John and Heidi Show.

0: Hey, this is Chuck Matthews on Greatest Hits USA, and coming up this weekend, we are going to answer the following questions. What singer got his nickname from his uncle? Who didn't have a recording contract? And who had the number one record this week in 1974? Find out! Turn it up this weekend right here.
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0: Those other presets are totally unnecessary. Now, big screen, little screen. Saoirse Ronan is dead serious about playing a James Bond villain. I had to Google how to say that name.
1: Okay.
0: As the race to play 007 amps up, Ronan's husband, Jack Loudon, among the rumored contenders, the star of Little Women and Lady Bird, told Empire, she said, I want to be a Bond villain. I'm dead serious. That would actually be probably a lot of fun, wouldn't it?
1: That would be pretty cool.
0: To be a Bond villain.
1: Yeah. That's pretty cool.
0: I can see where she wants to do that. Did you know there's four biopics in the work in the works right now, one for each of the members of the Beatles?
1: I did not.
0: Yeah, so they're currently working on a biopic for John Lennon, Paul McCartney, George Harrison, and Ringo Starr. And eventually they'd go to theaters, but they're working, I guess they would start in theaters and then go to Netflix. Anyway, they're working on a deal with Sony right now, and it kind of sounds like it's one big project that they're breaking into four pieces. So the Beatles... four film cinematic event is what this is called. It'll be hitting big screens in April of 2028.
1: Guess how many I'll watch.
0: Yeah, Heidi's not a huge fan. She's a weirdo. And life is a highway, and I'm going to ride it all the way to the movie theater to watch Cars on the big screen for their 20th anniversary. That's happening officially September 5th. So today.
1: They're re-releasing the original? Is that what they're doing?
0: Yeah.
1: Okay.
0: So officially,
1: I have no problems with that. I'm glad they're not...
0: It's apparently in theaters. I did not know that, but I'm going to have to check it out. Big screen, little screen on the John and Heidi Show.
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Hello from This Day in Music, where we look at musical events from the past 50 years. On this day, September the 9th, 1965, the Rolling Stones were at number one on the UK singles chart with I Can't Get No Satisfaction, giving the band their fourth UK number one single. Keith Richards recorded a rough version of the riff in a Florida hotel room. He ran through it once before falling asleep. He later said when he listened back to it in the morning, there was about 2 minutes of acoustic guitar before you could hear Richards drop the pick, then him snoring for the next 40 minutes. In 1977, David Bowie appeared on Mark Bolan's ITV show Mark, singing Heroes as well as a duet with Bolan, Standing Next to You, which was prematurely terminated when Bolan fell from the stage, much to Bowie's amusement. After the show, the pair recorded demos together, which were never finished because Bolan was killed in a car crash a week later. In 2005, Liverpool City Council confirmed it was to demolish Ringo Starr's birthplace because it had no historical significance. The house in Dingle was one of 460 properties to be demolished for a regeneration project. In 2005, an international conference devoted to the life, work and influence of Bruce Springsteen was held at Monmouth University, New Jersey. The festivities included various live acts as well as keynote addresses by rock critics and figures from the music industry. In 2008, a man was charged with assault after an attack on Oasis guitarist Noel Gallagher during the band's set at the V Festival in Canada. Gallagher was admitted to hospital after a man ran on stage and pushed him over while he played guitar. Toronto police said Daniel Sullivan, aged 47, had been charged over the incident. The band's statement said the guitarist fell heavily onto his monitor speakers. And born on this day in 1941, Otis Redding, US soul singer, who had the 1968 US number one and UK number three single Sitting on the Dock of the Bay. Redding was killed in a plane crash on the 10th of December 1967. More from This Day in Music at thisdaymusic.com.

In an effort to become more business-friendly, the Palm Coast City Council amended the city code. The approved amendment now allows residents to park certain commercial vehicles or vehicles with advertising in their residential driveways. Key provisions of the ordinance include one commercial vehicle is permitted per residence. The vehicle must weigh less than 26,000 pounds. Any attachments, such as ladders or racks, must not exceed 2 feet above the vehicle's height, 2 feet beyond the vehicle's length, or 1 foot wider than the vehicle's width. Vehicles and attachments must be well-maintained and safely secured. No loose tools or materials may be left hanging or exposed. Oversized vehicles, which is more than 9 feet high and 20 feet long, utility trailers and boats remain prohibited. Overnight parking in swales remains prohibited. Thank you for keeping Palm Coast beautiful.

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2: Heidi, did you know that newborn kangaroos are only about the size of a jelly bean?
1: What?
2: Yeah, they crawl into their mother's pouch where they continue to develop for several more months.
1: Oh, my gosh.
2: So there you go. That's kind of cool. What do you think of that?
1: I think that's very cool.
2: I've never seen a baby kangaroo. I've also, in all fairness, I've never seen a toddler kangaroo, a newborn.
1: You've seen a kangaroo at the zoo.
2: I only saw one adult kangaroo. And that kangaroo looked mad. And I was like, I'm going to keep my distance. Because in a cartoon, I remember a kangaroo was punching somebody. I'm like, I don't know if that's real, but I'm not going to find out. We don't know everything, but now we know this.

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0: It's your first Friday forecast. Partly sunny skies, spotty showers in the afternoon. High of 88, southeast winds 5 to 10 knots. Seas around 2 feet. High tide 223, pollen count 4.5, which is medium. Cloudy this evening, low 75. Saturday, mix of sun and clouds. Spotty shower possible, high of 88. Variably cloudy for Sunday, high of 87. 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
1: 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What you got for me there, Heidi?
2: I have two for you today.
1: All right.
2: My uncle named his dogs Timex and Rolex. They're his watchdogs.
1: See? That's what we should have named our dogs. I love it.
2: And a friend of mine got into photographing salmon in different clothing. Oh. He said he liked shooting fish in apparel.
1: Pretty funny one right there, Heidi.
2: That was for you, John.
1: That is nice. I do appreciate the dumb humor from time to time. That is your joke of the day on the John and Heidi Show.
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5: Incredible Cinderella story. This unknown comes out of nowhere to lead the pack. Bad Augusta. He's on his final hole. He's got a beautiful bachelor.
6: Dad! Oh, he got all of that one. 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He's a Cinderella boy. Tears in his eyes, I guess, as he lines up this last shot. He's got about 195 yards left, and he's going to... Looks like he's got about an 8-9.
5: This crowd has gone deadly silent. Cinderella story, out of nowhere. A former greenskeeper now about to become the Masters champion.
6: It looks like I'm a wreck. 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
0: Now, your scoop of the day on the John and Heidi Show. Heidi, if the world ever goes completely sideways, where do you think would be the best place to be hanging out, according to scientists?
1: Oh, good Lord. As far as what?
0: Like a country.
1: I don't know. Where,
0: Australia.
1: Where are they saying? I suppose it's like...
0: They say it would be the safest place to ride it out. Researchers found that it's geographic isolation, so it's far from a lot of stuff. It's abundant food production, natural resources, industrial capacity, and relatively stable government make it unusually resilient to global catastrophes. New Zealand and Japan and Switzerland and Argentina also ranked high on this list. Of course, Australia is not disaster-proof. They still depend on international trade for essential things like fuel and medicine and fertilizer and a few snacks, you know, so so they don't have it all. But I'm just saying they're saying if you head down under, you're probably a good place to ride out if some weird thing were to happen. And if your beauty treatment seems to be working, remember this: looking younger doesn't mean your skin is actually getting younger. A new review of 136 studies on fillers and lasers and microneedling and PRP and other popular treatments found surprisingly little evidence of true biological rejuvenation. The review found that 76.5% provided inadequate evidence of rejuvenation under research criteria.
1: Well, of course you're not getting, your skin is not getting younger.
0: They're saying, so
1: it's all cosmetic.
0: You're looking better, but you're not actually getting better.
1: Yeah.
0: Most focused on collagen production, but researchers say more collagen alone does not prove age skin has any regeneration. The findings don't mean these treatments don't work, but they say that they're just improving your appearance and your texture. Claims that they're actually reversing your aging is way, way, way out of line. So there's some that are saying that they're making you younger, but they're like, no, they're just making you look younger.
1: Right.
0: And some people needed
1: and
0: someone to explain
1: that. And at the end of the day,
0: that.
1: That's really all the people want
0: I think
1: anyway.
0: So. That is your scoop of the day on the John and Heidi Show.
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2: 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Think of a traffic light. Red means stop. The surf conditions are rough. Yellow means caution. Make sure you know your abilities. And green means go. The conditions are mild, but always swim near a lifeguard. This beach safety message from Tom Gillen, Recreational Director for Flagler Beach, the City of Flagler Beach, and Surf 97.3 FM.
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7: Excited to have not one, but two amazing guests today, Jep and Jessica Robertson. You know them originally from a little show called Duck Dynasty. You've gotten to know and love their entire family. Now we've got a new program, Jep and Jess, Beyond the Bayou. Ladies first, Jessica, tell us about this new program.
8: Oh, goodness. I think you're going to see some different things. You're going to see some familiar faces from Duck Dynasty. Our kids now are grown up and now having babies of their own. And you're going to see us in a grandma role, but you're going to see us kind of expanding our roots to the Texas Hill Country. We get to go partner on Mirador, which is building these unique stays. And it's all in the Comanche Moon Ranch, which is a 2,400-acre ranch that's broken up into small ranchettes. So it's just the beautiful views, good fishing, a slowed-down pace. And you're going to see kind of us, you know, living our lives. And we always say faith, family, and community. You're going to see us meeting the new community out there. Some are already ranch owners. Some, you know, there's still some out there. So we'll have expanding, you know, community in the future as well.
7: This is a new program, but people know your family, Jep, because of Duck Dynasty. And when you guys signed up to do that, did you have any idea that people would fall in love with your family like they have?
9: No, not at all. My dad used to always say, "What? They're going to watch a bunch of, you know, bearded dudes hunting ducks." And, you know, talking about life and God and stuff. He's like, I don't know if that'll really work, but we resonated somehow. I don't really know. I mean, it just goes to show you, I think God is real. Or, yeah. You know, why else would our family kind of make it in this world? So
7: one of the reasons that I think it was so successful is because it was just your family being your family. When you think about the other reality shows that were coming out at that time, so many of those reality shows were literally people who were starved for attention. They had a camera on them and they're tap dancing and doing whatever they can. Look at me, look what I can do. And then you watch Duck Dynasty and it's guys sitting around making duck calls and talking and just being guys doing guy stuff. But I think the most important thing is the fact that every episode there was a family getting together as a family, having a meal, saying a prayer, giving thanks for all their blessings. And I think that is part of the reason it did so well.
9: Yeah, you're 100% right. And I get stopped all the time and, you know, airports or wherever, you know, where a lot of people are gathered and they say that same thing. They're just like, man, thank y'all for making shows that I can watch my family and I don't have to fast forward through anything. My kids love it and y'all are so open about your faith. And I'm like, man, that's just the way we are. So, you know, we're going to keep doing that.
7: So when Duck Dynasty was brand new, that very first year, one of the most popular costumes for Halloween was Duck Dynasty. And I would open my door and there'd be another group of kids all dressed like you guys. How weird was that for you to see people dressed as you?
9: Very weird. And I get that a lot, too. People show me pictures. Look, let me show you my daughter or my son, you know, dressing up for Halloween. But it's, you know, it's very flattering to do that.
7: Now, with Duck Dynasty, it was the whole Robertson family that was kind of under the microscope because everybody was kind of involved. And now this, Jess and Jep, you guys are involved. And Jess, how does it feel to have the cameras pointed more at you this time? You cool with that?
8: Yeah, I think so. I mean, we've done a couple other little shows and Jep and I think, you know, when we first, you know, we were talking about doing a show, we didn't want everything surrounded around the kids. You know, we were like, we want them to be able to do school. We want them to play sports. We have two son-in-laws that have normal jobs, right? And so, like, they can't just come and take off work and film, you know, like we all did with that guy. So we all just filmed the show because they were all working together. And so, you know, we get to bring some of the kids along. They all pop in and out, you know, and it's very organic and it's sweet to have the grandbabies on there. But, you know, this business venture and this show kind of took us, you know, to Texas. So we get to do a new project, which is fun. And we do get to bring the kids in the house with us. We homeschool at the time and that was a fun venture for them. I think that they had a lot of fun. It was a bonding experience, I feel like, for our boys because it took away all the gaming and computers and it got them outside playing and fishing and doing things together.
7: Well, your family has inspired many other families. Thank you guys so much for doing what you do and thank you for sharing it with the world.
8: Thank you.
9: Thank you.
7: Again, Jep and Jess, Beyond the Bayou, it is available right now, and you can find it in a few different places. It's on American Pure Flix. It's also on Great American Family and GFAM Plus. I've got a link to all of the information and a trailer so you can see what this is. It's in the show notes for today at johnandheidishow.com.

0: 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Now your movie quote of the day from 1960. You might get this. We all go a little mad sometimes. 1960.
1: Was that Alice in Wonderland?
0: No. It was Psycho. Yeah, Norman Bates said that.
1: Oh, yes.
0: Anthony Perkins, who did an amazing job on that, by the way. That is...
1: Yes, that's show.
0: I don't think I would change
1: still
0: anything.
1: Still holds up today. It's brilliant.
0: I don't think I would change anything about that movie. Everything about it was just...
1: Agreed.
0: So
1: brilliant.
0: Well done. Again, that is your movie quote of the day on The John and Heidi Show.
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1: Striped mammals can't have a spotted tail, but a spotted animal can have a striped tail.
0: Oh, wow.
1: Isn't that fun?
0: Is that kind of like that wearing white after Labor Day or something?
1: Yeah, I don't know. In July of 1986, the number one song was Invisible Touch by Genesis.
0: Okay.
1: The number two song was Sledgehammer by Peter Gabriel, the former lead singer of Genesis.
0: Oh, that's pretty cool.
1: Yeah.
0: I like that.
1: Yeah, I do too.
0: That was nifty.
1: And Emilio Estevez was considered for the role of Daniel in The Karate Kid.
0: Oh, wow.
1: His brother, Charlie Sheen, was considered for the bully, Johnny.
0: That would have been a whole different movie.
1: I would have liked to have seen that.
0: That would have been good, but it would have been a whole different movie.
1: It would have been a whole different movie.
0: They did a great job with those who got the job.
1: I agree. They did wonderful, but I know that those two could have pulled it off.
0: They could have.
1: Anyway, that's all news to me.
0: That is also news to me.

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1: September 9th, 1971. Inmates seize control of the Attica Correctional Facility in upstate New York. After a four-day siege, police and guards storm the maximum security prison near Buffalo. The ordeal leaves 32 inmates and 11 prison employees dead, with hundreds more wounded. 1976. Mao Zedong, founding leader of Communist China, dies in Beijing at age 82 after years of tumultuous and autocratic rule. Under Mao's successors, China embraces free market reforms, becoming one of the world's fastest growing economies. 1956. You ain't nothing but a hound dog. A milestone in early rock and roll, Elvis Presley makes the first of three celebrated TV appearances on The Ed Sullivan Show on CBS. And 1941. Otis Redding, the soul singer and songwriter, is born in Dawson, Georgia. Among his songs, Respect, best known as a hit for Aretha Franklin, Try a Little Tenderness, and Sitting on the Dock of the Bay. Today in history, September 9th, Carlotta Bradley, The Associated Press.
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3: What's that, John?
2: Viagra added to the water in a vase of flowers will make them stand up and live for like an extra week.
3: I love that.
2: That is really wild stuff. Fun fact for you, Heidi.
3: What's that, John?
2: A 19th century slang for sex was horizontal refreshment. Okay.
3: We should bring that back.
2: There you go. Fun fact for you, Heidi.
3: What's that, John?
2: Coffee is the world's most recognizable smell.
3: Oh, I love the smell of coffee.
2: I do as well. Although some flavored coffees, I'm not a fan of. Like there's some where they brew like certain flavors, and I'm like, oh, that just gives me a headache. Fun fact for you, Heidi.
3: What's that, John?
2: St. Lucia is the only country in the world named after a woman. Huh.
3: Oh.
2: What about Georgia? Maybe that's just women named after that country.
3: Maybe.
2: And we'll do one final fun fact for you, Heidi.
3: What's that, John?
2: Shoelaces untie themselves because the knots are subjected to force of up to 7G with every step you take.
3: Oh.
2: That's kind of cool. 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
3: That's why you use a double knot.
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3: Yes, you do.
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0: 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Here on the Mighty Surf, right now you're doing with John and Heidi. 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
2: No, I would not go to that at all.
1: I have their website.
2: I know that nature is very healing.
1: Yes,
2: I don't doubt that at all, but I'd just rather not have the smell of barnyard animals
1: around
2: me.
1: That was my thoughts. I've got their website, their details, and the show notes for today at johnandheidishow.com.
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4: This is Gen 97.3 FM News Minute. President Donald Trump escalated his war of words with Canadian Prime Minister Mark Carney on Thursday, warning that Carney's effort to cast the United States as an adversary will backfire as the two countries remain locked in an escalating trade battle. In other news, a federal judge in Boston weighing whether to extend a temporary block on new U.S. Postal Service rules governing mail-in ballots as the Trump administration pushes to tighten election procedures ahead of November midterm elections. And freshman Representative Brandon Gill from Texas introduced legislation Thursday that would prohibit restaurants from accepting supplemental nutrition assistance program benefits, arguing food stamps should be reserved for groceries rather than prepared meals. And the War Department's forthcoming cyber strategy would push the Pentagon to hire private contractors to support the military's offensive hacking operations, a significant break from past policy. And Representative James Comer from Kentucky said Thursday, Senator Mitch McConnell is aiming to return to Capitol Hill when the Senate reconvenes on September 14th, following a months-long absence as he recovers from a fall. And a former senior Immigration and Customs Enforcement officer says the agency lowered hiring and vetting standards during a recruitment surge last year, allowing some applicants to receive job offers before completing basic background checks. This is your 97.3 FM News Minute. Have a great day, everyone.

It's your first Friday forecast. Partly sunny skies, spotty showers in the afternoon. High of 88, southeast winds 5 to 10 knots. Seas around 2 feet. High tide 223, pollen count 4.5, which is medium. Cloudy this evening, low 75. Saturday, mix of sun and clouds. Spotty shower possible, high of 88. Variably cloudy for Sunday, high of 87. 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
1: Every single year, more than 260 million tons of plastic products are created, many of which are discarded after being used only once. The durability that makes plastic products so useful makes them that much more harmful when they are thrown away. A lot of this garbage ends up in landfills, and much of it also ends up in the ocean. No matter where you live, plastic caught in storm and sewage drains, rivers and beaches, makes its way to our oceans, where it can pollute our shores or become trapped in large swirling gyres. Marine mammals, fish, and birds can mistake this trash for food and die. Some plastics also release harmful chemicals when in the ocean, which can damage habitats and contaminate the very seafood that we eat.
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0: Time now for the question of the day. This one is for you, Heidi. As unusual as it sounds, 10% of people say they do this in the kitchen. What is it?
1: I suppose it's... Okay.
0: It's not that.
1: They do this in the kitchen.
0: Yeah.
1: Dance.
0: No, they use the oven for storage.
1: What?
0: So, yeah. When I first met you, you used to have like all the cake pans and sheet pans down.
1: Underneath.
0: But that's not that's
1: in the
0: for.
1: Oven.
0: Yeah. But apparently they don't use their oven, so they just use it for storage.
1: Wow. So,
0: yeah. Where do you bake your cakes, man?
1: They don't do any cooking, apparently.
0: Where do you make your pizzas and stuff?
1: We were just somewhere where the woman who lived in the house was in her 70s, and she's like, I don't cook at all. I don't cook anything.
0: We left her. Heidi's like, how does she not cook anything?
1: How do you not cook?
0: Yeah. She said, we eat out for every meal. I just don't cook. Never really like doing that. And her husband's like, I'm fine with it. So, that is your question of the day on the John and Heidi Show.

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2: So I have another unseen TV show for you.
0: Oh, I like these a lot.
2: This one is from 2010, and I don't remember this one either. It was on NBC, and it is called Rex Is Not Your Lawyer.
0: Oh.
2: And this starred Doctor Who star David Tennant, who played Rex Alexander, a terrifically skilled lawyer who never loses his client's cases. However, he's struck with an unbearable anxiety attack syndrome that prevents him from being able to argue in person. So instead, he trains his oddball clients to defend themselves.
0: Okay. You know what?
2: It's crazy. I don't remember any of this.
0: That would be kind of interesting to watch. What was that one called? Rex Is Not Your Lawyer?
2: Rex Is Not Your Lawyer.
0: Right. Well, there you go. That is something special with Heidi Small.
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4: 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What singer got his nickname from his uncle? 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And who had the number one record this week in 1974? 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
0: 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Time now for the list. I'm excited to see this, what your toasted marshmallow says about you. So what do you, how do you like your toasted marshmallow?
1: Burnt to a crisp black, and then I peel off the burnt part and then I burn it again.
0: Yes, that is Heidi. She's weird. Okay. So if you like yours perfectly browned on all sides, that means you're a perfectionist, a nitpicker who will devote unreasonable amounts of time to ensure everything is done just right. That is not me. I, by the way, I'm not a fan of any kind, so I don't need any. If I was going to do any, it would probably have been that one, because that'd be okay. Blackened. Heidi, you are a creative, high-strung, latent pyromaniac who seldom is punctual, easily distracted, and has a difficult time paying attention to details.
1: That is not true. I'm a very, very detailed person.
0: She is exactly all of those things.
1: No, I'm so detailed. Are you kidding?
0: All right. Do you like them crusty on the outside and gooey on the inside?
1: I do.
0: Okay. Then you are overly sensitive. You detest any form of criticism and have trouble expressing your innermost feelings. I think we found Heidi's new one. Slightly tan on one side. That means you're a shy introvert who tends to underestimate the effort and time required to accomplish a task. And you have an unreasonable fear of everyday things like fire, for instance. And if you just like them raw, I don't even want to get it near the fire, then you are lusty and likely overweight, a thrill seeker who refuses to even consider the concept of delayed gratification. Rather than planning ahead, you want immediate satisfaction.
1: Okay.
0: So do you think that one's me? Maybe that one's me. I don't know. That is the list on the John and Heidi Show.

0: 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Well, actually, all you have to do is keep sitting there.
1: We want to thank our friends at the Flagler Beach Historical Museum. 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
3: 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And if you're looking to donate blood, two big red buses will be in town. One will be tomorrow at Michael's. That's 5250 Florida State Road 100 in Palm Coast from 11:30 a.m. to 4:30 p.m. Second will be at Kohl's of Palm Coast, 665 Palm Coast Parkway, and that'll be from 10 a.m. to 3 p.m. Miss the buses? Like to book an appointment? 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I'm Captain Kirk with your local Flagler County calendar. 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

It's your first Friday forecast. Partly sunny skies, spotty showers in the afternoon. High of 88, southeast wind 5 to 10 knots. Seas around 2 feet. High tide 223, pollen count 4.5, which is medium. Cloudy this evening, low 75. Saturday, mix of sun and clouds, spotty shower possible, high of 88. Variably cloudy for Sunday, high of 87. 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
2: 1952, at the 10th birthday party for Gladys Knight's brother Bubba, the Pips are formed in Atlanta. Named in honor of their cousin James Pip Woods, they became Gladys Knight and the Pips in 1961. The very talented and versatile family group finally broke up in 1988. 1986, Walter Wanderley, popular bossa nova and lounge keyboardist, best remembered for his 1966 hit Summer Samba, dies in San Francisco of bone cancer and alcoholism. He was 54. More than a decade after his death, Walter's staccato-like organ approach became popular to young people in the 1990s lounge music fad. 2015, in a New York Daily News interview, Keith Richards castigated both metal and hip-hop music, especially the latter. Quote, "What rap did that was impressive was to show there are so many tone-deaf people out there. All they need is a drum beat and somebody yelling over it, and they're happy. There's an enormous market for people who can't tell one note from another." End quote.
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6: We always like to wrap things up around here with good news, and I think this is good news. Take a listen to this story. A pizza shop owner sees a woman eating from the trash, gives her a fresh slice, and then makes a promise to feed anybody who's hungry. This happened in the Bronx. They're making sure people in need know they have a place to get a hot meal without even having to ask for anything. It all started when D. Romano's pizza owner, Daniel Romano, saw a woman taking food from their garbage. Instead of looking away, he approached her and said, "Hey, just come inside. I'll give you fresh pizza." He said, "I grabbed her by the hand. I led her into the pizzeria. We went to the oven and I got her a fresh slice." The woman began to cry. He said there was nothing embarrassing about it because she was embarrassed. He says, "I don't want you eating out of the garbage. Instead, just come talk to me and we'll make sure you get something to eat." Since then, he's putting a handwritten note right outside the pizzeria. It says this: "To the people eating out of the garbage, I have more love for you than you think. Please tell me you're hungry and I will give you a slice of pizza." The offer is simple. Anybody who's hungry can come get a slice of pizza and some water. He said the act of kindness did not stop at his neighborhood. He said he's found out that there are people doing this now all over the country.
7: That
6: people
7: ripple effect is beautiful.
6: They saw that he was doing it and they go, "You know what? We could do that. That's a good idea." He said the most powerful part of the message is not the free pizza. It's the reminder that everybody deserves to be treated with dignity. Sometimes a hot meal can fill an empty stomach, but that also comes with kindness that fills your heart.
7: Yes.
6: So I love this story, and I've got a link to it in the show notes for today at johnandheidishow.com. Time to say goodbye, Heidi.
7: Goodbye, Heidi.
6: Goodbye, everybody. Have a great day. Thank you for listening to The John and Heidi Show.

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1: Today on Marine Science Minute with Florida Sea Grant, Goliath grouper. 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

John Lennon, Imagine. A song can make you smile, bring a tear to your eye, or make you wonder. This song makes me wonder. How about you? Hey, good morning. A beautiful morning. Good morning, Flagler Beach, your friends out there, and Flagler Beach, Palm Coast, and Bonnell, and beyond. Yeah. Hope you're all having a great day, a good start to the day. And, well, we got a lot of things going on. This will be First Friday tonight. And so far, the weather looks promising. That's going to be good. And right now, let's hear from the Drifters, Sand in My Shoes.

Hey, Electric Light Orchestra, Can't Get It Out of My Head from 1975. Before that, we had Led Zeppelin, In the Evening. Yeah, hope you're having a good day. It's 84 partly sunny degrees. Just looking at the weather forecast, it looks like we're going to have some intermittent showers throughout the day. Hopefully that'll end before this evening because, of course, this is First Friday. So from 6 to 9, we'll be doing First Friday. More information a little bit later. That'll be at Veterans Park, as always. And how about some Jimmy Buffett right now? Apocalypso. Yeah, something like that.

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1: The impact of a meal goes well beyond feeding our bodies. 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Like Marta.
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1: And Alex.
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10: 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Oh yeah, they make off a affogato. Do you know what affogato is? It's ice cream with a shot of espresso. And yes, it is that good. If you have any questions about their cool and refreshing drinks, ices, or ice creams, they are there Sunday to Thursday, 12:30 to 7:30, Friday and Saturday, 12:30 to 9. They can be reached at 386-338-3072. That's 386-338-3072. They look forward to helping you enjoy something really good. Uncle Luigi's Authentic Italian Ice from New York. 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
12: This is J 97.3 FM News Minute. President Donald Trump escalated his war of words with Canadian Prime Minister Mark Carney on Thursday, warning that Carney's effort to cast the United States as an adversary will backfire as the two countries remain locked in an escalating trade battle. In other news, a federal judge in Boston weighing whether to extend a temporary block on new U.S. Postal Service rules governing mail-in ballots as the Trump administration pushes to tighten election procedures ahead of November midterm elections. And freshman Representative Brandon Gill from Texas introduced legislation Thursday that would prohibit restaurants from accepting supplemental nutrition assistance program benefits, arguing food stamps should be reserved for groceries rather than prepared meals. And the War Department's forthcoming cyber strategy would push the Pentagon to hire private contractors to support the military's offensive hacking operations, a significant break from past policy. And Representative James Comer from Kentucky said Thursday, Senator Mitch McConnell is aiming to return to Capitol Hill when the Senate reconvenes on September 14th, following a months-long absence as he recovers from a fall. And a former senior Immigration and Customs Enforcement officer says the agency lowered hiring and vetting standards during a recruitment surge last year, allowing some applicants to receive job offers before completing basic background checks. This is your 97.3 FM News Minute. Have a great day, everyone.

0: It's your first Friday forecast. Partly sunny skies, spotty showers in the afternoon. High of 88, southeast winds 5 to 10 knots. Seas around 2 feet. High tide 223, pollen count 4.5, which is medium. Cloudy this evening, low 75. Saturday, mix of sun and clouds. Spotty shower possible, high of 88. Variably cloudy for Sunday, high of 87. 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
2: September 9th, 1971. Inmates seize control of the Attica Correctional Facility in upstate New York. After a four-day siege, police and guards storm the maximum security prison near Buffalo. The ordeal leaves 32 inmates and 11 prison employees dead, with hundreds more wounded. 1976. Mao Zedong, founding leader of Communist China, dies in Beijing at age 82 after years of tumultuous and autocratic rule. Under Mao's successors, China embraces free market reforms, becoming one of the world's fastest growing economies. 1956. You ain't nothing but a hound dog. Cry, you don't want to try. A milestone in early rock and roll, Elvis Presley makes the first of three celebrated TV appearances on The Ed Sullivan Show on CBS. And 1941. Otis Redding, the soul singer and songwriter, is born in Dawson, Georgia. Among his songs, Respect, best known as a hit for Aretha Franklin, Try a Little Tenderness, and Sittin' on the Dock of the Bay. Today in history, September 9th, Carlotta Bradley, The Associated Press.

Eddie Cochran, come on, everybody, from way, way back in the day. Coming up, something much newer from the Cherry Drops featuring Matt Corey of Vinyl Candy and a song that they released a few months back. Pretty cool local group. The song's called Mystical Day. Here on the Surf.

Hey, I got a joke for you. How do surfers say hi to each other? They wave. 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

George Thorogood, who do you love? Rocking the Pier today. Before that, we had some Eric Clapton After Midnight. Very cool. Hey, George, calm down. Calm down there. He's not wanting to get off the stage. Hey, big doings this weekend, starting actually today. Today is Flagler Beach's first Friday. Always the beginning of each month, a wonderful celebration of community right here in Flagler Beach. Yep. And if you're around and live in the area, you know about it. So, Friday, September 4th, that'd be today, from 6 to 9 p.m. Location, as always, Veterans Park, downtown Flagler Beach. The band this evening will be Glory, a girl-powered pop, rock, and dance music band. We're going to have, as always, vendors with booths of all kinds. We're going to have food, local information, Kids Fun Zone by Al's Big Air, and more. 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So I hope to see you there. Everybody, keep your fingers crossed for some good weather, because I guess this afternoon we're going to have some passing showers. Hopefully clear up by this evening so it will not interfere with our festivities. And come on down. Come on down a little early. Find a parking place and join the magic of small towns. Hey, also coming up tomorrow, the Dragon Club. Well, it's not about guys with swords and helmets. Nope. It's about kids reading books. Yep, the Dragon Club, the first Saturday of the month at 12 noon at the Flagler Beach Library. And the next meeting will be tomorrow. It's for kids between 6 and 8 and also 9 and 12. The Dragon Club for kids from 6 to 12 will meet at the first Friday of every month. Each month, a book will be selected with two different age groups to talk about at the next meeting. There will also be games and other surprises. Starting in February, if you come to the meeting, you'll be entered to win a prize. And they're going to have a little contest cooking for you. Every meeting you attend will get you another entry, and one lucky winner will be awarded at the end of the school year. Well, you got a ways to go. We're just getting started, but mom, dad, grandma, and grandpa, caretaker of every kind, I highly encourage you to participate at the library to the Dragon Club. The gift of reading is indeed magic. That's where all the information is, right? Also, happening tomorrow, as every Saturday, the City of Flagler Beach Farmers Market. Yep, every Saturday from 9 a.m. to 1 p.m., featuring a lot of wonderful things. What could they be? Well, they could be local produce, baked goods, art, over 30 vendors, brought to you by Flagler Strong, a not-for-profit. And featuring a lot of wonderful things. What could they be? Well, they could be local produce, baked goods, art, over 30 vendors, brought to you by Flagler Strong, a not-for-profit. And also, it's located at...

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1: 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The Flagler Beach Historical Museum's permanent collection is entirely dedicated to Florida history, featuring Flagler Beach and Flagler County. The collection ranges from prehistoric bones and other remains of the Stone Age to a Space Age side. The latter has an exhibit of items provided by NASA astronauts, including space food and the Flagler Beach City flag, which was sent into orbit

0: it aboard the Space Shuttle Endeavour. A great place to learn Florida history is at the Flagler Beach Historical Museum. Flagler Beach, an integral part of Florida history.
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Blue Oyster Cult, I Love the Night, going back to 1977. Next up, we got some Huey Lewis in the news. I want a new drug. I do.

Hey, the best drug is sunshine, right? And we got plenty of it right here in Flagler Beach. Hey, I want to pass some information on to you, our listening audience. Some of you may be looking for, something to fill up some of your time. And this is certainly, I think, a worthy cause. The Palm Coast Little League. Yep. They need volunteers, and they have opportunities available for numerous roles. Something for everyone. And I'm going to name just a very few because it's quite a long list. Opening day and special events person, opening day coordinator, team photo liaison, event setup and assembly crew, merchandise and fan gear seller, a concession inventory assistant, prep cook, grill specialist, makes them hot dogs, right? And burgers. Counter server, and it goes on and on and on. There's many, many, many jobs. They need a lot of volunteers for the Little League program. So if you would like to do that, help the kids out and get a great feeling of satisfaction in accomplishing that, well, you can apply to Flagler Volunteer Services. 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I'm sorry, FlaglerVolunteer.org, or you could call at 386-597-2950, 386-597-2950, and help the Little League, help those youngsters play ball. Yeah. Well, let's see. We got Bill Fury coming up next, Halfway to Paradise. Then we'll have some messages from our donating sponsors, other information, and then we'll be back with more music just for you.

0: Today's topic, preventing falls in the home. Most accidents occur not in the mountains or on the road, but in your own home. Most of those accidents involve falling, and dangerous falls are not limited to older people and children. Statistically, the group most likely to fall down the stairs is 26 to 45 years old. So first, take a good look at your house shoes. Like tires, they should have a good tread, and they certainly don't need high heels. Stairs can be made safer with a non-skid surface and a good banister to hold on to. But all of that is of little use if you're using your stairs as a shelf. The bathroom is often a slippery place. Handles to hold on to and no-slip bath mats or stickers are a big help. 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Poorly affixed carpets, door sills, and electric cords can trip you up, especially in the dark. And no matter how well you know your way around your home, always see to it that you have a clear line of sight. There's nothing wrong with putting things you seldom need a little out of reach. But then you should also keep a stepladder close at hand. It's good to feel safe in your own home. And if you observe these safety tips, your safety is more than just a feeling.
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10: 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President Donald Trump escalated his war of words with Canadian Prime Minister Mark Carney on Thursday, warning that Carney's effort to cast the United States as an adversary will backfire as the two countries remain locked in an escalating trade battle. In other news, a federal judge in Boston weighing whether to extend a temporary block on new U.S. Postal Service rules governing mail-in ballots as the Trump administration pushes to tighten election procedures ahead of November midterm elections. And freshman Representative Brandon Gill from Texas introduced legislation Thursday that would prohibit restaurants from accepting supplemental nutrition assistance program benefits, arguing food stamps should be reserved for groceries rather than prepared meals. And the War Department's forthcoming cyber strategy would push the Pentagon to hire private contractors to support the military's offensive hacking operations, a significant break from past policy. And Representative James Comer from Kentucky said Thursday Senator Mitch McConnell is aiming to return to Capitol Hill when the Senate reconvenes on September 14th, following a months-long absence as he recovers from a fall. And a former senior Immigration and Customs Enforcement officer says the agency lowered hiring and vetting standards during a recruitment surge last year, allowing some applicants to receive job offers before completing basic background checks. 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Have a great day, everyone.

0: It's your first Friday forecast. Partly sunny skies, spotty showers in the afternoon. High of 88, southeast winds 5 to 10 knots. Seas around 2 feet. High tide 223, pollen count 4.5, which is medium. Cloudy this evening, low 75. Saturday, mix of sun and clouds. Spotty shower possible, high of 88. Variably cloudy for Sunday, high of 87. 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

Hello from This Day in Music, where we look at musical events from the past 50 years. On this day, September the 9th, 1965, the Rolling Stones were at number one on the UK singles chart with I Can't Get No Satisfaction, giving the band their fourth UK number one single. Keith Richards recorded a rough version of the riff in a Florida hotel room. He ran through it once before falling asleep. He later said when he listened back to it in the morning, there was about 2 minutes of acoustic guitar before you could hear Richards drop the pick, then him snoring for the next 40 minutes. In 1977, David Bowie appeared on Mark Bolan's ITV show Mark, singing Heroes as well as a duet with Bolan, Standing Next to You, which was prematurely terminated when Bolan fell from the stage, much to Bowie's amusement. After the show, the pair recorded demos together, which were never finished because Bolan was killed in a car crash a week later. In 2005, Liverpool City Council confirmed it was to demolish Ringo Starr's birthplace because it had no historical significance. The house in Dingle was one of 460 properties to be demolished for a regeneration project. In 2005, an international conference devoted to the life, work and influence of Bruce Springsteen was held at Monmouth University, New Jersey. The festivities included various live acts as well as keynote addresses by rock critics and figures from the music industry. In 2008, a man was charged with assault after an attack on Oasis guitarist Noel Gallagher during the band's set at the V Festival in Canada. Gallagher was admitted to hospital after a man ran on stage and pushed him over while he played guitar. Toronto police said Daniel Sullivan, aged 47, had been charged over the incident. The band statement said the guitarist fell heavily onto his monitor speakers. And born on this day in 1941, Otis Redding, US soul singer, who had the 1968 US number one and UK number three single Sitting on the Dock of the Bay. Redding was killed in a plane crash on the 10th of December 1967. More from This Day in Music at thisdaymusic.com.

Hey, the Cherry Drops, featuring Christian Love of the Beach Boys. You're not alone. Yeah, you're not alone. I'd like to send that one out to our very own Surfin' Vern. Vern, you're not alone. You got a lot of friends pitching for you. As some of you may be aware, Vern is recovering from some surgery, and he's doing really well, and he's getting a lot of support from friends and from the community. So that's great. That's one of the magic things here of a small community, supporting a radio station and a local personality, Vern Shank. How about the Ace of Base? It's a Beautiful Life. It is.

Jay Giles Band, Centerfold. Hey, can you smell those cheeseburgers on the grill? Maybe some French fries or right alongside. And, of course, we'll put some lettuce, tomato, pickles, an onion. I like a little mayonnaise on that, baby. How about you? Yeah, it's getting to be lunchtime. Yes, a few minutes away. And we'll have the Shantays in an old song you might remember, Pipeline from 1963, taking us up to the top of the hour at noon.

0: 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The British racer Henry Seagrave set a world speed record on the sands just south of Flagler Beach near Daytona Beach on March 29, 1927. His car, a fire engine red, two-engine, 24-cylinder Sunbeam 1000, was the first to break the 200 miles per hour mark, reaching 203.79 miles per hour as a crowd of more than 15,000 people crammed the beach to watch this historical event. 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

Hey, that's Fats Domino, Blue Monday, from going way back to 1957. Next up, something a little bit closer to home, a little closer to now, but not too close. 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

The Mavericks, what a crying shame. And I'll tell you, it was a crying shame that Raul Malo, the lead singer for the Mavericks, passed away. I guess it was a little more than a year ago. And just a real shame. He was such a talented guy. And the Mavericks, of course, one of my very favorite groups. I love the Mavericks. And it's a great loss. Before that, we had the Blenders, I'll Be a Fool. And coming up next, I got a request from Daddy Dave right here in Flagler Beach. And Daddy Dave reminds me that today is Jimmy Buffett Day. Yep, it's Jimmy Buffett Day. It's the third Jimmy Buffett Day. It's also celebrated by Margaritaville and Community Service. So we're going to play one by Jimmy that was requested by Daddy Dave. I'll wave bye-bye here on the surf with your buddy. All right, Eddie.

0: 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It was a week before my 30th birthday and I had this impulse to call him, but I didn't because I thought I could call him later that week.
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4: 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That's 386-222-1540. You can also meet Chuck and his AccuTemp team at Flagler Beach's First Friday. And thank you again, AccuTemp, for being a sponsor of not-for-profit radio, Surf 97.3 FM.

Hey, the Kinks rocking the pier here in Flagler Beach with a song called Wish I Could Fly, Superman. Before that, we had the Fireballs with Bulldog. And I want to tell you that coming up at 1 o'clock, less than about a half an hour away, we're going to have Ramblin' Russ. And he'll be here with you from 1 o'clock until 4. Yeah. And then he'll be heading over to the Green to help set up for First Friday, which is today from 6 to 9. The band's going to be Glory, and it won't be a party if you're not there. So come on over, bring a chair, get ready to have some fun. And by the way, keep your fingers crossed that we don't have any raindrops falling on our heads. How about some Leon Russell, Back to the Island, here on the Surf.

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1: 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And if you're looking to donate blood, two big red buses will be in town. One will be tomorrow at Michael's. That's 5250 Florida State Road 100 in Palm Coast from 11:30 a.m. to 4:30 p.m. Second will be at Kohl's of Palm Coast, 665 Palm Coast Parkway, and that'll be from 10 a.m. to 3 p.m. Miss the buses? Like to book an appointment? 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I'm Captain Kirk with your local Flagler County calendar. 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

0: It's your first Friday forecast. Partly sunny skies, spotty showers in the afternoon. High of 88, southeast winds 5 to 10 knots. Seas around 2 feet. High tide 223, pollen count 4.5, which is medium. Cloudy this evening, low 75. Saturday, mix of sun and clouds. Spotty shower possible, high of 88. Variably cloudy for Sunday, high of 87. 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
2: Legacy Recordings Week in Music, September 2nd through September 8th. September 2nd, 1995. After nearly a decade of inducting musicians, the actual physical Rock and Roll Hall of Fame opens in Cleveland, Ohio. Among the performers at the opening ceremony are Bob Dylan, Aretha Franklin, the Allman Brothers, Johnny Cash, Lou Reed, Iggy Pop, Boz Scaggs, and Bruce Springsteen, to name a few. September 3rd, 1969, the 30th Elvis Presley movie, The Trouble with Girls and How to Get Into It, is released. September 4th, 1981, born on this day, Beyonce. Also born on this day, Sasha Fierce. You don't have to remind us to say my name when we sing you happy birthday, Beyonce. Just tell us which one. September 5th, 1998. Aerosmith gets their first U.S. number one single with the Diane Warren written song, I Don't Want to Miss a Thing, from the 1998 film Armageddon. September 6, 1970, Jimi Hendrix made his final live concert appearance when he performed at the Isle of Famarn in Germany. September 7, 2001, Michael Jackson was reunited on stage with his brothers, the Jacksons, at his 30th anniversary celebration in New York City's Madison Square Garden. Michael was joined by, among others, Whitney Houston, Gloria Estefan, Britney Spears, NSYNC, and Destiny's Child to celebrate the 30th anniversary of his solo singing career. September 8, 1897, born on this day, the first country music star, Jimmy Rogers. Jimmy sold over 12 million records and was the first person to be elected into the Country Music Hall of Fame.
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0: Yeah, the Mavericks with Foolish Heart. Well, my time is almost done. And, of course, Ramblin' Russ will be coming in at 1 o'clock. So I want to say thanks a lot for tuning in to a little radio station on the pier, Surf 97.3 FM, your community radio station. Yep, we're all about you, and we hope that you like us, too. Well, thank you very much, as I said, for listening. And, of course, I can't thank our donating sponsors enough, because together our listeners and our donating sponsors keep us in the air and on the air. Without you, we'd be like penguins on a beach, just flapping our wings, but heck, we couldn't fly. Nope, not without you. So thanks a lot for supporting our station. And I want to leave you with Brother Israel from the island of Oahu, Hawaii, and his wonderful version of Somewhere Over the Rainbow. What a wonderful world. Folks, it is a wonderful world. And we can make it just a little bit better simply by being kind. That's what I'm going to do, and I hope you will too. Hot Rod Eddie, signing out. Stay tuned for my buddy, Ramblin' Russ.
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0: 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Or they can be reached at 386-222-1540. That's 386-222-1540. You can also meet Chuck and his AccuTemp team at Flagler Beach's First Friday. 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

0: Well, I'm rambling, rambling round, I'm a rambling guy. Well, I'm rambling, rambling, rambling, rambling, rambling, rambling, rambling, rambling, rambling.
1: Well, there it is, kids. My motherland.
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1: You're listening to DJ Ramblin' Russ.
2: Yes, you are. Thank you very much. This is DJ Ramblin' Russ with you until 4 o'clock this afternoon and then heading over to First Friday. And I appreciate you listening. Thanks to Hot Rod Eddie for leading into my show. And he always does a great job. And, yeah, good buddy for sure. And he'll be out there, too. Most of the surf guys will be out there tomorrow. Tonight. Yes, it's been a long day. No, it hasn't. But anyway, come on out for that. It'll be live music and lots of fun and vendors. We'll go into that a little bit later. But in the meantime, let's keep going with the greatest music there has ever been in the world. We'll be rambling through the years with that. And it's stuff that reminds us of the good times and the happy times, occasionally the sad times, but always a fun time in our lives. And the good people in our lives, too. So stay with me and enjoy the music live right here on the Surf 97.3 FM in beautiful Flagler Beach, Florida, USA.

And that was the Go-Go's and Vacation. Maybe you're extending your vacation right here in Flagler Beach as we go into Labor Day. And we got First Friday tonight, so you can do that. And we're still got plenty of hot weather. As a matter of fact, we're in the middle of those thunderstorms that roll in once in a while, but we're hoping everything's going to be just fine for the First Friday party tonight. We're really happy about that. It's in Veterans Park, downtown Flagler Beach, music by Glory, a girl-powered pop, rock, and dance music band. So come on out. Everybody has a lot of fun with them. They've played with us quite a few times, and we really enjoy them. There'll be vendors with booths of all kinds and local information, a kids' fun zone by Owls Big Air, and all kinds of other stuff. So come on out. Bring a chair if you want and have a seat and join us. It's very casual, of course, no tuxedos. And so that'll be from 6 to 9 o'clock tonight. Yes, brought to you by Compass, by Margaritaville, and the city of Flagler Beach. And, of course, your community radio, Surf 97.3 FM, Pyramid Disc Jockeys. And, yeah, we're just going to have a good time. So come on out, please. And our DJs will be out there. We'll have the booth. If you're facing the stage, it's right to the right. So come by and say hello. That's what I did. That's how I got here. And, yeah, I mean, not originally, not, you know, back in 1960. But anyway, yeah, so come on out and say hello. All right, here's the Cherry Drops, by the way, with our own Surfin' Vern. We love you, Vern. Here's Beach Party. It's gas.

The Beach Boys, of course, and Little Deuce Coupe. Hey, it's beautiful out here right now in Flagler Beach. We got a little bit of overcast and stuff, but everybody's out on the beach having a good time enjoying themselves. And we're going to keep playing the Beach Island and Sunshine music for you. Believe me, it was on this day in 1958 that the Billboard Hot 100 came out and is still in existence today. It was published for the first time on this day. And the number one song, maybe we'll play a few number ones as through the years as we go through this. I just thought of that. So anyway, so the number one song for that first publication was Ricky Nelson with this song, Poor Little Fool.

All right, Jimmy Buffett. And that goes out to all you divers out there. Yeah, you know how to find it to safety for sure. So, and then pop that cork when you get back. So it is pouring out right now in Flagler Beach. Everybody's scrambling, but it won't be for long, I am quite certain. So, yeah, we're going to be just fine. It's always paradise in here, or around here anyway, right here in Flagler Beach and Flagler County for sure. So stay with us, whatever you might be doing, and enjoy the music. Yep. And you don't even see the rain if you're diving. You know, you don't feel it. You don't see it. Just down there in an ocean paradise. Hey, it's 80. Let's see what it is right now. It's about 85 degrees in Flagler, I think. And let's see. Yeah. Got it. 85 degrees, but raining, but that's okay. But don't worry about it unless it's lightning. And if it is, get inside. Be safe. All right. Be right back.

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6: 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That's AccuTemp with two C's, .pro. Or they can be reached at 386-222-1540. That's 386-222-1540. You can also meet Chuck and his AccuTemp team at Flagler Beach's First Friday. 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
8: This is your 97.3 FM News Minute. President Donald Trump escalated his war of words with Canadian Prime Minister Mark Carney on Thursday, warning that Carney's effort to cast the United States as an adversary will backfire as the two countries remain locked in an escalating trade battle. In other news, a federal judge in Boston weighing whether to extend a temporary block on new U.S. Postal Service rules governing mail-in ballots as the Trump administration pushes to tighten election procedures ahead of November midterm elections. And freshman Representative Brandon Gill from Texas introduced legislation Thursday that would prohibit restaurants from accepting supplemental nutrition assistance program benefits, arguing food stamps should be reserved for groceries rather than prepared meals. And the War Department's forthcoming cyber strategy would push the Pentagon to hire private contractors to support the military's offensive hacking operations, a significant break from past policy. And Representative James Comer from Kentucky said Thursday, Senator Mitch McConnell is aiming to return to Capitol Hill when the Senate reconvenes on September 14th, following a months-long absence as he recovers from a fall. And a former senior Immigration and Customs Enforcement officer says the agency lowered hiring and vetting standards during a recruitment surge last year, allowing some applicants to receive job offers before completing basic background checks. 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Have a great day, everyone.

0: It's your first Friday forecast. Partly sunny skies, spotty showers in the afternoon. High of 88, southeast winds 5 to 10 knots. Seas around 2 feet. High tide 223, pollen count 4.5, which is medium. Cloudy this evening, low 75. Saturday, mix of sun and clouds. Spotty shower possible, high of 88. Variably cloudy for Sunday, high of 87. 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
2: September 9th, 1971. Inmates seize control of the Attica Correctional Facility in upstate New York. After a four-day siege, police and guards storm the maximum security prison near Buffalo. The ordeal leaves 32 inmates and 11 prison employees dead, with hundreds more wounded. 1976. Mao Zedong, founding leader of Communist China, dies in Beijing at age 82 after years of tumultuous and autocratic rule. Under Mao's successors, China embraces free market reforms, becoming one of the world's fastest growing economies. 1956. You ain't nothing but a hound dog. A milestone in early rock and roll, Elvis Presley makes the first of three celebrated TV appearances on The Ed Sullivan Show on CBS. And 1941. Otis Redding, the soul singer and songwriter, is born in Dawson, Georgia. Among his songs, Respect, best known as a hit for Aretha Franklin, Try a Little Tenderness, and Sittin' on the Dock of the Bay. Today in history, September 9th, Carlotta Bradley, The Associated Press.
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0: Hey, this is Chuck Matthews on Greatest Hits USA, and coming up this weekend, we are going to answer the following questions. What singer got his nickname from his uncle? Who didn't have a recording contract? And who had the number one record this week in 1974? Find out! 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

All right, that was the Monkees with Mary Mary and the Beach Boys, of course, before that. And we'll be going into the top of the hour. Just letting you know, we are still doing First Friday this evening, and we will keep you informed. All right, so keep listening, and we'll let you know so you'll know whether to come out or not. But the rain is doing some strange things today, but as it was... yesterday you had the morning showers and it cleared up nice in the evening. So we're going to keep an eye on it. Right now it is still on, and we're going to be having a good time in Veterans Park from 6 to 9. So let's be positive and hang in there. We're going to let you know. All right. So keep listening. And in the meantime, more music, and be back after the top of the hour. Here's REM, the one I love.

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1: Hey guys, it's Josh from 97.3 FM with another ocean fun fact. Did you know that sharks don't have any bones? They are a special type of fish known as an elasmobranch, which translates into fish made of cartilaginous tissues, the clear, gristly stuff that your ears and nose tips are made of. This category also includes rays, sawfish, and skates. Their cartilaginous skeletons are much lighter than true bone, and their large livers are full of low-density oils, both helping them to stay buoyant. Once again, this has been Josh from Surf 97.3 with an ocean fun fact.
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3: 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You can find more information on their website at accutemp.pro. That's Accutemp with two C's .pro. Or they can be reached at 386-222-1540. 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You can also meet the owner, Chuck Wyant, and the Accutemp team and find more information on their website at accutemp.pro. That's Accutemp with two C's .pro. Or they can be reached at 386-222-1540. That's 386-222-1540. You can also meet the owner, Chuck Wyant, and the Accutemp team at Flagler Beach's

That was Styx, one of my first albums, I think, way back in the day. Come Sail Away, good song. Sail Away with us, right here on The Surf, your Beach Island and Sunshine Music Station, 97.3 FM, the only one that there should be. And if you're on TuneIn, that's the only one there will be. You just go find us and you won't have to deal with anyone else, right? So keep listening. I'm Ramblin' Russ. I'll be with you until 4, having a good time. It's my favorite time, playing the music right here for you and enjoying it. We have First Friday tonight, and it is still on from 6 to 9 this evening in the park. It's a little damp right now. It rained, but it is actually sunny over our station at the pier right here downtown Flagler, right across the street from Veterans Park. So it's looking good. We'll have live music with Glory, and we'll have a lot of vendors out there too. So come on out for it, and we'll keep you informed if that changes, because we are at that time of year still. That is extended a little bit into September. You know, you never know for sure what you're going to get. To miss

quote Forrest Gump. So come on out. All right. And if you have anything you want to hear, give me a call, 386-643-4732. Or go on our Surf 97.3 FM Facebook page, like Tim, one of our favorite listeners, did just now. The Kentucky guy wants to hear one of my favorites. We're going from sailing to a little bit of a nice little quiet train ride. Wow, the old days of train travel. And occasionally you get to see them still. Here's Arlo Guthrie by request from Tim, City of New Orleans.

I love that song. Oh, man, it just shows, just creates such images in your mind. To me, it does, anyway. Arlo Guthrie, thanks, Tim. And the next one goes about out by request, too. You know what? One of our favorite listeners is also a great musician. This goes out to Glenn. And here's Ho Daddy's with Surf Trash.

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Don Baird. I love you, period. Yes, yes, yes. And before that was Bob Marley, the great Bob Marley. And just letting everyone know that is still going on for First Friday tonight, Veterans Park, 6 to 9. A lot of calls on that. Letting you know that's what's happening. It's going to happen. Let's make it happen. So how about a little bit of Tom Petty, our own Gainesville, Florida man. Miss you, Tom. Have some great music. Go Gators. Here's Tom Petty and the Heartbreakers with Wild Thang.

0: The Flagler Humane Society will be at Finn's Beachside Pub every second Sunday each month from 1 p.m. till 6 p.m. holding their Adopt a Dog event. For more information, the number is 386-445-1814.
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0: It's your first Friday forecast. Partly sunny skies, spotty showers in the afternoon. High of 88, southeast winds 5 to 10 knots. Seas around 2 feet. High tide 223, pollen count 4.5, which is medium. Cloudy this evening, low 75. Saturday, mix of sun and clouds. Spotty shower possible, high of 88. Variably cloudy for Sunday, high of 87. 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

Hello from This Day in Music, where we look at musical events from the past 50 years. On this day, September the 9th, 1965, the Rolling Stones were at number one on the UK singles chart with I Can't Get No Satisfaction, giving the band their fourth UK number one single. Keith Richards recorded a rough version of the riff in a Florida hotel room. He ran through it once before falling asleep. He later said when he listened back to it in the morning, there was about 2 minutes of acoustic guitar before you could hear Richards drop the pick, then him snoring for the next 40 minutes. In 1977, David Bowie appeared on Mark Bolan's ITV show Mark, singing Heroes as well as a duet with Bolan, Standing Next to You, which was prematurely terminated when Bolan fell from the stage, much to Bowie's amusement. After the show, the pair recorded demos together, which were never finished because Bolan was killed in a car crash a week later. In 2005, Liverpool City Council confirmed it was to demolish Ringo Starr's birthplace because it had no historical significance. The house in Dingle was one of 460 properties to be demolished for a regeneration project. In 2005, an international conference devoted to the life, work and influence of Bruce Springsteen was held at Monmouth University, New Jersey. The festivities included various live acts as well as keynote addresses by rock critics and figures from the music industry. In 2008, a man was charged with assault after an attack on Oasis guitarist Noel Gallagher during the band's set at the V Festival in Canada. Gallagher was admitted to hospital after a man ran on stage and pushed him over while he played guitar. Toronto police said Daniel Sullivan, aged 47, had been charged over the incident. The band's statement said the guitarist fell heavily onto his monitor speakers. And born on this day in 1941, Otis Redding, US soul singer, who had the 1968 US number one and UK number three single Sitting on the Dock of the Bay. Redding was killed in a plane crash on the 10th of December 1967. More from This Day in Music at thisdaymusic.com.

0: Georgia, headed for the Frisco Bay. Cause I've had nothing to
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And that was Beach Boys, Spirit of America. Yeah, right there, right here on the surf. And it looks like we're still going on with First Friday. I'm waiting for an update, and I will let you know. It's very nice out here on the pier. It's looking pretty good right here also at Veterans Park. I mean, it's cloudy, but there's no lightning, no rain, and looking pretty good. I know out west it's looking rough, so we'll keep an eye on the weather and keep you updated for sure. But this is Ramblin' Russ. I'll be with you for over the next hour until 4, and then hopefully right out there in Veterans Park with you First Friday. So it sounds good. Here's a little bit of the Police, Every Breath You Take.

All right. That was Van Morrison, Full Force Gale. Well, it's not a Full Force Gale, but I got to make an announcement here on behalf of the city that First Friday will not be happening this evening. Very, very disappointed to tell you that. We got that from the official word and several sources, and just looking out to the west, it is thundering and lightning. It's looking decent right here on the pier, but that may not change, or or it could get worse. So we don't want to put anyone in jeopardy. And the band will be out there with all their electrical equipment and so forth. So unfortunately, the city said, no, we're going to have to call it for First Friday. And we apologize, and we're very sorry for that, for all the sponsors. And we have it every month. So come on back in October. All right. And it should be very pleasant by then, for sure. So hoping for the best. But that's the official word. All right. First Friday is canceled. But in the meantime, I'll be with you for the next hour, Ramblin' Russ. I'll be playing the music. If you're stuck inside with this weather, keep on listening, please. And let me know if you've got a request, 386-643-4732. And we'll get it on for you. We're going into the top of the hour as it goes. And just enjoying being here with you. All right? It's going to be fine. We'll keep going.

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1: 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It combines special highway signs identifying birding trail sites and detailed maps showcasing wonderful birding opportunities. Development began in 1999 by the former Office of Informational Services, and the trail is now a program of the Office of Recreation Services. The South Loop is the last of four sections of the trail to come on birding opportunities. Development began in 1999 by the former Office of Informational Services, and the trail is now a program of the Office of Recreation Services. The South Loop is the last of four sections of the trail to come online and features

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The Doors, Riders on the Storm. Yep, 1971. Yes, that's what we're getting. And like I said, Ramblin' Russ with you. I'll be with you for the next hour, a little bit less, and be playing the music for you. But we have canceled locally in Flagler Beach. First Friday will not be going on if you're listening. And so don't come on out for that until next month. But that's the nice thing about it. We get it every month. Every first Friday of every month. So we have great music. We thank Glory for being out there, trying to be out there. And but you know what? We have to be careful because it is lightning, not right here at the pier and in Veterans Park at the moment, but it could change at any moment. And if you can hear it, you can see it, then it's danger. And that's another lesson. We won't go into that. But yeah, had to be canceled. And we're really sorry about that. And sorry that the sponsors couldn't be out there for you. And enjoy it tonight. But it'll be nice next month, too, and every month. So remember that. So cancel tonight. And in the meantime, sit back, relax, because wherever you are, if it's local, you're probably not experiencing the best weather. So sit back and relax to the music of the surf, your Beach Island and Sunshine music station. And here's another one. You know, you got to go with the moment. Here's Ethel Waters going way back. Stormy weather.

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0: in all the time.
1: No, not all the time, Ethel, but thank you. From 1933. Wow. Going way back there. Time machine went way back, and now we're jumping way forward into the 1970s. You may know this one. Sticking a little bit of the storm theme, but you know what? I can't help it. So here we go. Here's a little Gordon Lightfoot with one of my very favorites. The question is, do we alter the lyrics for the lake? No, I don't think so. Here he is with The Wreck.

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0: This weekend, Labor Day weekend, it's the one and only Job 40 Countdown, the biggest hits featuring professions ranked by average salary. 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

the Rolling Stones. Yeah, Emotional Rescue. Yep, very much so. We're trying to be your rescue from this weather. It's 83 degrees in Flagler Beach, which is lovely, except for the rain a little bit. Not so much here right on the pier, but out west, and it could go in any kind of direction. We know that. It's the late summer in Florida, so it can get really bad, and it's been lightning and thundering. So we have had to cancel First Friday, if anyone wants to know. I'm getting phone calls on that, numerous, which is good, but tune in to us, guys, and you would know because I'm announcing it, and I'm going to announce it a little too often maybe, but I want everyone to know that First Friday is canceled in Veterans Park in Flagler Beach this evening. So, you know, we're going to have to wait until next month, and it's usually great, so we're not complaining too much. So we're just going to enjoy, you know, what we have. We're blessed, and we're in paradise right here, and we have a wonderful world. Don't we, Louis? Louis Armstrong, born on this day. How do you like that segue? Born in NOLA, New Orleans, Louisiana. Wow, what year was that? Any idea? 1901. Yeah. About the same time as my grandmother, I believe. But anyway, he was the jazz trumpeter and singer from New Orleans, and so many great songs. And here's one of them, maybe one of his best. Here he is, an actor and writer, musician. Here's Louis with What a Wonderful World.

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1: 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President Donald Trump escalated his war of words with Canadian Prime Minister Mark Carney on Thursday, warning that Carney's effort to cast the United States as an adversary will backfire as the two countries remain locked in an escalating trade battle. In other news, a federal judge in Boston weighing whether to extend a temporary block on new U.S. Postal Service rules governing mail-in ballots as the Trump administration pushes to tighten election procedures ahead of November midterm elections. And freshman Representative Brandon Gill from Texas introduced legislation Thursday that would prohibit restaurants from accepting supplemental nutrition assistance program benefits, arguing food stamps should be reserved for groceries rather than prepared meals. And the War Department's forthcoming cyber strategy would push the Pentagon to hire private contractors to support the military's offensive hacking operations, a significant break from past policy. And Representative James Comer from Kentucky said Thursday, Senator Mitch McConnell is aiming to return to Capitol Hill when the Senate reconvenes on September 14th, following a months-long absence as he recovers from a fall. And a former senior Immigration and Customs Enforcement officer says the agency lowered hiring and vetting standards during a recruitment surge last year, allowing some applicants to receive job offers before completing basic background checks. This is your 97.3 FM News Minute. Have a great day, everyone.

0: It's your first Friday forecast. Partly sunny skies, spotty showers in the afternoon. High of 88, southeast winds 5 to 10 knots. Seas around 2 feet. High tide 223, pollen count 4.5, which is medium. Cloudy this evening, low 75. Saturday, mix of sun and clouds, spotty shower possible, high of 88. Variably cloudy for Sunday, high of 87. 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
2: Legacy Recordings Week in Music, September 2nd through September 8th. September 2nd, 1995. After nearly a decade of inducting musicians, the actual physical Rock and Roll Hall of Fame opens in Cleveland, Ohio. Among the performers at the opening ceremony are Bob Dylan, Aretha Franklin, the Allman Brothers, Johnny Cash, Lou Reed, Iggy Pop, Boz Scaggs, and Bruce Springsteen, to name a few. September 3rd, 1969, the 30th Elvis Presley movie, The Trouble with Girls and How to Get Into It, is released. September 4th, 1981, born on this day, Beyonce. Also born on this day, Sasha Fierce. You don't have to remind us to say my name when we sing you happy birthday, Beyonce. Just tell us which one. September 5th, 1998. Aerosmith gets their first U.S. number one single with the Diane Warren written song, I Don't Want to Miss a Thing, from the 1998 film Armageddon. September 6, 1970, Jimi Hendrix made his final live concert appearance when he performed at the Isle of Famarn in Germany. September 7, 2001, Michael Jackson was reunited on stage with his brothers, the Jacksons, at his 30th anniversary celebration in New York City's Madison Square Garden. Michael was joined by, among others, Whitney Houston, Gloria Estefan, Britney Spears, NSYNC, and Destiny's Child to celebrate the 30th anniversary of his solo singing career. September 8, 1897, born on this day, the first country music star, Jimmy Rogers. Jimmy sold over 12 million records and was the first person to be elected into the Country Music Hall of Fame.

The Beach Boys, Catch a Wave. There are quite a few guys, about a dozen out there, and they always kind of risk it. They're out there catching a wave because the surf's picked up a little bit in this weather. But again, we have canceled. I keep repeating it because I get a lot of calls, and people need to know that the First Friday is canceled this evening, and it's not looking that bad out here on the pier. But I tell you, you got to be safe. Everyone has to realize that. You have to be safe because at any moment it could change direction or whatever the case may be, the lightning and the rain, and people could be harmed and put in harm's way. And we've got electrical stuff going on out there. We've got tents. We've got people that are out there. And it's difficult to try to determine that. But in this case, I have to say it was a good decision. And it was the city and the people that decide that to call it. And unfortunately, we had to. But in the meantime, you got the surf right here for you. And there will be next month, next First Friday. So don't worry. But if you're listening and you have friends that are going or want to go, let them know too. Because I'm getting constant phone calls, which is fine. Except tune us in and I'll tell you. Right? So... Yeah, I'm letting you know that it's canceled. All right, but we're sad about that. But it will be back every Friday, every First Friday, right here in Veterans Park, Flagler Beach. And we thank Glory for being prepared. I was talking to them earlier, and they've been keeping in touch with me and let them know what is going on because they're probably at the most risk of anybody underneath metal tents and electrical stuff are all surrounding them. And so anyway, we thank them and we thank all of you for being patient. And in the meantime, just enjoy us right here on the surf. Ramblin' Russ here with you for the next little bit. And I want to play this one for you. Speaking of rain, I have horrible segues, but anyway, it was in 1984 that Prince came out with his Purple Rain album, which went to number one on this day and stayed there for 24 weeks. And I wasn't a Prince fan back then, 1984, but you know what? I have really come to appreciate the talent that the man was, I tell you. And here he is with the song, the title song from his album, Purple Rain.

Prince and Purple Rain on the anniversary of the release of that album. Really good stuff. And we are going into First Friday, but unfortunately it has been canceled. I just got to tell you one more time about that. For anyone that's asking, I've gotten people coming to the door here at the studio right here on the pier, and also calling, like right now, I can't answer that phone, but anyone that's listening should know, and we appreciate it. And we put it on our Facebook page, but let them know it's canceled. But we will be back in October. So we appreciate everyone, Glory and all the sponsors. And obviously, we have no control over that. So it's a little bit of Mother Nature. It just happens, especially this time of year. So we appreciate everyone asking and wanting to be there. So don't let you be discouraged the next time, right? Absolutely not. I am Ramblin' Russ. I will be signing off with you for the week. I am here on Thursdays and Fridays, Thursday 10 to 1 and Friday 1 to 4. And otherwise, you can listen to us 365 24/7, all the time, right here on the Surf, 97.3 FM in beautiful Flagler Beach, your beach island and sunshine music station. And I will see you later. As always, be good, be safe, but always have a good time, even in this kind of weather. Go chill underneath some cover and be safe and have a cocktail, whatever makes you happy, all right? In the meantime, this one goes out to my beautiful bride, my love, my Linda. Here's Jimmy Buffett. Anything, anytime, anywhere. See you later.

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1: Let's look at some numbers. $11.5 billion. That's the number of dollars spent in the United States each year cleaning up litter. 50%. That's the amount of litter that is made up of cigarette butts. 75%. The number of Americans who have admitted to littering in the past 5 years. 9 billion. That's the number of tons of trash that is dumped into the ocean every year. And 12. 12 is the number of steps a person will hold onto a piece of trash before they litter. Let's not be a number. Let's keep our beaches beautiful. 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
9: Okay, so I'm going to step a little outside of the norm, okay? Just a couple years. Because she was the queen of disco throughout the 70s. And it's so appropriate that she would kick off our Labor Day extravaganza. It's Donna Summer.

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3: 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One of the most amazing lyricists ever. And of course, you gotta love getting these vocals and his bass playing. He also plays keyboards. Rush, Working Man.

0: the Labor Day weekend special. And then there was that with Sunny Hollywood Chase. I'm Mary London and the Spinners.
1: 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Back with more in just a moment. 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
9: 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Barnhills is the home of the Maryland crab cakes and other seafood. Barnhills also has steak, crepes, both sweet and savory, and many other unique dishes. 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They also have event space available on their upstairs deck and the bar area, which is available to rent for special catered events. 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
0: Dallas made its television debut. And an actor named Reagan ran for the highest office in the land.
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0: And then there was that, with Sonny Hollywood Chase looks back in the greatest 70s show ever. Hit it, Sonny.
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0: Who you combing a high hope? Mary and Sunny Hollywood Chase with you on this Labor Day weekend. Everybody works hard during the week, right? What do we do it for? Because we want to party.
1: Yes, sir.
0: Party on, dude. Little lover boy for you.

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Here is Rolls-Royce.

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Hi, I'm Mary London. And there's a great story behind this particular song. Lynyrd Skynyrd really was not happy with their deal with MCA. This is off the album. It's called Second Helping. They were so mad that they decided they're going to write a song and they're going to trash the record company because they didn't feel they were getting a good deal. And so they wrote this little ditty called Working for MCA. It's good to be able to vent. Get it out. Get it out. Skynyrd. And then there was that with Sunny Hollywood Chase.

0: the Labor Day Weekend Show. Glad you joined us. Hope you're having a good time this weekend. Stay safe. 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
1: Okay.
0: Don't drive and drink.
1: My name is Sonny Hollywood Chase. 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
6: September 9th, 1971. Inmates seize control of the Attica Correctional Facility in upstate New York. After a four-day siege, police and guards storm the maximum security prison near Buffalo. The ordeal leaves 32 inmates and 11 prison employees dead, with hundreds more wounded. 1976. Mao Zedong, founding leader of Communist China, dies in Beijing at age 82 after years of tumultuous and autocratic rule. Under Mao's successors, China embraces free market reforms, becoming one of the world's fastest growing economies. 1956. You ain't nothing but a hound dog, crying on a trot. A milestone in early rock and roll, Elvis Presley makes the first of three celebrated TV appearances on The Ed Sullivan Show on CBS. And 1941. Otis Redding, the soul singer and songwriter, is born in Dawson, Georgia. Among his songs, Respect, best known as a hit for Aretha Franklin, Try a Little Tenderness, and Sitting on the Dock of the Bay. Today in history, September 9th, Carlotta Bradley, The Associated Press.

0: It's your first Friday forecast. Partly sunny skies, spotty showers in the afternoon. High of 88, southeast winds 5 to 10 knots. Seas around 2 feet. High tide 223, pollen count 4.5, which is medium. Cloudy this evening, low 75. Saturday, mix of sun and clouds. Spotty shower possible, high of 88. Variably cloudy for Sunday, high of 87. 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
2: Okay, he's not a brain surgeon, but he works cheap and he's got some pretty cool sidekicks.
3: Yeah.
2: Sunny Hollywood Chase. Here's more of And Then There Was That.
3: Welcome back to the show, And Then There Was That. My name is Sunny Hollywood Chase. It is time now for 70s trivia. Are we ready, gang? 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
3: Well, thank you very, very, very, very, very much. The mayor and Bernard are once again our contestants. You ready?
4: Yes.
2: Okay, so with trivia this week, only one question. Ready? What is the most detested job? The least respected?
4: Hey, I know. Oh, goodness gracious.
2: Politicians? Possibly, but most of them are also...
4: We all ask me the hard questions. How in the heck should I know? I don't know.
2: Lawyers.
4: Oh, Lord.
2: The song was written by Warren Zevon, performed by Rick Derringer. Lawyers, Guns, and Money. And Then There Was That, with Sunny Hollywood Chase.

Okay, found a special version of Working Class Hero from John Lennon. This was actually an acoustic version. The original one was with the Plastic Ono Band. And John was throwing some George Carlin stuff around there for a little bit, so we fixed that up. You're going to enjoy the acoustic version of Working Class Hero, John Lennon. And then there was that Labor Day extravaganza with Sunny Hollywood Chase. Soon.

Okay, so recently I was binging on the series called The Blacklist. Catherine brings a whole new meaning to the words cleanup woman. I think I like Betty Wright's definition a little better. And then there's that Labor Day.

0: Betty Wright, 1972, The Cleanup Woman. More of the show called And Then There Was That. It's just moments away. Keep it right here.
1: Hey, wouldn't it be great if life came with a remote control? 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

0: welcome back.
1: Hi, folks. It's Mary London with the hardest working man in radio, Sunny Hollywood Chase.
2: Who wrote this? Yeah, really.
0: Hi-ho. Come on, everybody. Sing along.
3: Hi-ho.

0: It's the plane, you stupid little runt. The plane.
1: Oh, yeah. It's the plane, Buck, the plane.
0: Come down here, Tatu. We must get ready for our guest, Sonny Hollywood Chase. He's a legend, you know, in his own mind.
1: Are we gonna give him a show, boss?
0: Yes, Tatu, one that he's always dreamed of, called And Then There Was That.
1: Okay, boss. Okay. It's the plane. The plane.
2: What do you mean, legend in my own mind? That's not true. Tommy James from 1971 and Dragging the Line.

0: Okay, so I'm slipping outside of the 1970s just a bit because the film was actually done in the 1970s, so we know that she probably wrote the song in the late 1970s, even though the film was released in 1980. And we lost her in August of 2026. She wrote thousands of songs. Whether you're a country fan or not, she was a national treasure. There'll never be another one like her. Love you, Dolly. And we couldn't do this show without her.
1: That's my story, and I'm sticking to it. Dolly Parton, 9 to 5. On the Labor Day weekend special on And Then There Was That with Sunny Hollywood Chase.

Probably one of my favorite albums from the 70s had to have been this one from Jackson Browne. He actually would dedicate this song in every single one of his concerts to the people that were his crew. Without his crew, the ones that loaded in and loaded out night after night, the ones that drove the trucks, that set up the show, and the crew at every single venue that was folding the chairs and doing security and doing everything that was necessary to make it happen, Jackson Browne appreciated it. And this is always going to be a special favorite because he combines it with a classic. It's called The Loadout Stay. From Running on Empty, this is Jackson Browne during our Labor Day weekend special right here on And Then There Was That with Sunny Hollywood Chase.

0: Every time I hear that song, I crank that thing up. I don't care if I'm driving, if I'm at home, or where I am. The loadout, stay Jackson Brown. We salute you. Labor Day weekend. And then there was that with Sunny Hollywood Chase.
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0: 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Naughty Pets is located at 919 North Ocean Shore Boulevard in Flagler Beach, and they also have two locations in Ormond Beach. 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
1: 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Barn Hills is the home of the Maryland crab cakes and other seafood. 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
7: Sunny Hollywood Chase back in the studio with Bernard and the mayor, and I guess I better grab this. Hello.
8: Yes, could I speak to the mayor, please?
7: Certainly. Mayor, it's for you.
9: Yes, ma'am, I can hear you.
8: Mayor, this is your mom.
9: Oh, hey, Mom, long time no see.
10: Oh, for you, Dad.
8: Darling, you left your toothbrush out this morning, and I've told you 1,000 times about putting it up.
7: Do you live with your mom, Mayor? Is that what she's...
8: Well, he sure does, and I've got a bone to pick with you, Sonny Chase.
7: Me? What did I do?
8: You're not giving my son enough airtime.
7: Well, I try every...
8: Don't start that with me. My son may be dumber than a rock, but you can't put anything over on me.
7: Look, he's on the show, and I do try to...
8: All he does is say, yes, sir, Mr. Chase, and no, sir, Mr. Chase.
7: Oh, in other words, he's just a yes man.
8: That's right, and I... Oh, you think you're so smart, don't you?
7: Miss Mayor, I tell you what, I'm going to try and give Mayor more things to say. I promise.
8: You better, because I know where you live, and you're not too...

Yep, talking about the old rat race there. It's Tom Scholz and Boston. Sunny Hollywood Chase. And then there was that with Sunny Hollywood Chase. The Labor Day extravaganza continues. Yeah, I know he's got a weird voice. This is a perfect song for this weekend. It's called I Can't Wait to Get Off Work. I wonder why.

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0: It's your first Friday forecast. Partly sunny skies, spotty showers in the afternoon. High of 88, southeast winds 5 to 10 knots. Seas around 2 feet. High tide 223, pollen count 4.5, which is medium. Cloudy this evening, low 75. Saturday, mix of sun and clouds. Spotty shower possible, high of 88. Variably cloudy for Sunday, high of 87. 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
8: Please.

Hi, I'm Mary London. More great music for the Labor Day weekend right here on And Then There Was That with Sunny Hollywood Chase. Steely Dan. Dirty Work.

0: As it continues.
1: Here's Sunny Hollywood Chase.
2: Okay. Time to behave. The show is called And Then There Was That. My name is Sunny Hollywood Chase. This, McFadden and Whitehead. Baby, there ain't no stopping us now. Know what I mean? I think you do.

0: great message. Get rid of the negative people around you.
1: That's right. Get the negative people out of your life. You don't need them. Mary London with Sunny Hollywood Chase. Until next week, stay safe. Have a great Labor Day weekend. And spend some quality time with family and friends this weekend, okay? God bless. Why do we work so hard? Well, I think this kind of says it all. It's Pink Floyd.

0: definitely was in the right.
1: Yeah, it's definitely like he's cruising for bruising.
2: 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And then there was that with Sunny Hollywood Chase.
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0: From prog rock cult status to pop superstars, the group Genesis had quite a metamorphosis over its four-decade career. The group goes back to the late 60s in Surrey, England, when two musician school friends, keyboardist Tony Banks and musician-singer Peter Gabriel, decided to form a group that would specialize in melodic pop rock type of music. They incorporated Mike Rutherford on guitar and bass, Anthony Phillips on guitar, and Chris Stewart on drums. It was musician-producer Jonathan King that gave the group its first big break. First, he suggested that they be called Genesis and led them to a recording contract at Decca Records. Genesis recorded their first album, and Chris Stewart was replaced by John Silver. Ultimately, Anthony Phillips left the band, and Genesis went through another drummer before coming upon Phil Collins, who was a seasoned drummer. Guitarist Steve Hackett was recruited to replace Phillips. Tony Banks discusses the early days.
1: Peter and I in particular used to play together. We used to play old soul numbers in the main, Otis Redding stuff, Wilson Pickett, things like Benny King. And I always thought Pete had a great voice for that kind of material. I mean, he always wanted to play the piano as well, actually, but I managed to get it first. Later.
0: This song called Watcher of the Skies represented the early sound of Genesis back in the early 70s. After a few years and a few highly critically acclaimed albums like The Lamb Lies Down on Broadway, Peter Gabriel decided to leave Genesis, leaving the remaining four to carry on. After auditioning tons of singers, Phil Collins became the new lead singer. Here's his reflections.
2: I remember London, Ontario was the gig, and I just remember being more worried about what I was going to say to the audience than anything else, because what Peter did have was a communication. And although it was more of a mysterious traveller than bloke next door or a mate, he did communicate with an audience, and I thought that was very important, so I was more concerned about that aspect of it.
0: Tony Banks discusses the group's first hit single.
1: Follow You, Follow Me. It was the first hit single we had, and it sort of doubled the sale of the album. I think also being a romantic song, and we weren't known for romantic songs, we suddenly, the main difference in our audience, we suddenly became a lot more females

Follow You, Follow Me, Genesis 1978, their first big hit single from the album Then There Were Three. By this time, Steve Hackett had left Genesis. With this latest success, Genesis seemed on the brink of bigger and better things. With Collins as the new lead singer, the group's songwriting seemed more fine-tuned, and they ultimately shedded their prog rock past and were steering to a more pop rock direction. In 1980, they released the album Duke, which went to number one on the album charts, and this single became a big hit as well.

That song was a big hit in the summer of 1980, Genesis' Misunderstanding. 1981 was a big year for Genesis for two reasons. The group released the highly successful Abacab, and Phil Collins decided to release a solo album called Face Value. Through the next decade and a half, Phil Collins would continue to record solo while concurrently remaining in Genesis. In 1983, Genesis released the album Genesis and had their first U.S. top 10 hit with this song. Just as

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6: 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Swim with a friend. 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When you swim with a friend, if one of you has a problem, the other may be able to help or signal for help. 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
1: By 1979, Fleetwood Mac released Tusk, which was a collage of a lot of sound effects, loops, USC Trojan bands, and a lot of Lindsey Buckingham's newfound love of punk and new wave. The album, though it sold well, confused a lot of people. What was it exactly? Pop rock or nonsense? Or a little bit of everything? Despite all that, there were a few hit singles on that album that sold pretty well, the biggest of which was this classic example of an ethereal atmospheric composition from Stevie Nicks. This is Sarah.

early 1980, the top 10 hit Sarah. After Tusk, members of Fleetwood Mac pursued solo projects while concurrently staying together as a band. Stevie Nicks' debut solo album, 1981's Belladonna, was a remarkable success. By 1982, the group released Mirage, which included this million-selling record, Hold Me.

By 1987, Fleetwood Mac released Tango in the Night, becoming the group's last million seller for a while. After a few years off, the band would reunite in different variations, but in 1997, the classic five members of the group were reunited, releasing a now epic live album called The Dance. The years now roll on, but in one form or another, Fleetwood Mac, or the Mac as they're often known, still appear live. This song from 1987 became their last million seller, Little Lies.

0: 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I'm Larry Ravenswood, executive producer. Engineer Daryl Jurgensen. Thank you very much for listening.
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0: It's your first Friday forecast. Partly sunny skies, spotty showers in the afternoon. High of 88, southeast winds 5 to 10 knots. Seas around 2 feet. High tide 223, pollen count 4.5, which is medium. Cloudy this evening, low 75. Saturday, mix of sun and clouds. Spotty shower possible, high of 88. Variably cloudy for Sunday, high of 87. 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

0: Thank You Girl and She Loves You. On February 16th, the Beatles made their second appearance on the Ed Sullivan Show.
1: And now, this has happened again. Last Sunday, on our show in New York, the Beatles played to the greatest TV audience that's ever been assembled in the history of American TV. Now, tonight, here in Miami Beach, again, the Beatles face a record-busting audience. Ladies and gentlemen, here are four of the nicest youngsters we've ever had on our stage. The Beatles, bring them on.

0: An Isley Brothers cover, Twist and Shout. Meanwhile, back on the Ed Sullivan Show, the Beatles got a ringing endorsement from an American songwriting icon.
1: I just wanted to tell you fellows, I've told the audience before, that Richard Rodgers, who's one of America's greatest composers, wanted me to congratulate you and tell the four of you that he is one of your most rabid fans. And that goes for me, too. I'd like to have a fine hand for these guys.
0: During this period, it was an understatement that the Beatles were making their presence felt. You'll never

0: You know, all of us on the show are so darn sorry, and sincerely sorry, that this is the third and thus our last current show with the Beatles, because these youngsters from Liverpool, England, and their conduct over here, not only as fine professional singers, but as a group of fine youngsters, will leave an imprint with everyone over here who's met them. And that goes for all of us on our show.
1: The Beatles and their third appearance on The Ed Sullivan Show, which aired February 23, 1964. Today, we look back on John Lennon, Paul McCartney, George Harrison, and Ringo Starr still with awe and amazement, and it all began on that very first U.S. visit. 1964 was the year of the Beatles in America, a success that culminated in an extraordinary feat on April 4th when the Beatles occupied the entire Billboard Pop Top 5. And this song, Can't Buy Me Love, was the number one song that week.

0: 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I'm Larry Ravenswood, executive producer for the Classic Artist Spotlight. 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
0: By 1981, Daryl Hall and John Oates had revived their record sales in a big way. MTV was born that summer, and the duo figured prominently in its rotation. That very summer, the album Private Eyes was released, and this song, the title track, became the duo's third number one hit.

From the fall of 1981, that was Private Eyes. Daryl Hall and John Oates were now a huge draw. However, many of their original fans and critics alike began to accuse the duo of being too commercial and departing from their soul and R&B roots, so Hall and Oates answered back a little bit with this song, which became their first number one on their R&B charts.

I Can't Go for That, Daryl Hall and John Oates' fourth chart-topping single. By 1982, the duo released H2O, which would be their biggest selling album to date. And by year's end, they released this single, which spent a month at number one and became the duo's biggest selling single, Maneater.

One of the more memorable shows and recordings Daryl Hall and John Oates ever did was in 1985 at the Apollo Theater with Temptation members David Ruffin and Eddie Kendrick. Hall and Oates continued through the late 80s into the 90s, but were not as successful as in earlier years. Throughout the last couple of decades, however, they would get together for an occasional gig or TV appearance. At present, Daryl Hall is hosting a web TV series called Live from Daryl's House. This song was released in 1984. From the album Big Bam Boom, Out of Touch became Daryl Hall and John Oates' sixth and final number one single. Daryl Hall and John Oates, the number one duo of the rock and roll era.

0: 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I'm Larry Ravenswood, executive producer. Engineer, Daryl Jurgensen. Thank you very much for listening.
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8: 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Can't wait to see this big guy out on the waves.
9: No, you're right. 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Phil,
10: come on, they're just kidding. Say no.
7: Marmaduke's dying to hang 20.
9: Dying to.
10: Oh, we're dead. Happy thoughts. I'm running through a meadow. I'm peeing.
9: No, you're right. That would be hysterical. Phil.
10: Phil, come on, they're just kidding. Say no.
7: Marmaduke's dying to hang 20.
9: Dying to.
10: Oh, we're dead. Happy thoughts. I'm running through a meadow. I'm peeing on everything. Oh.

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5: This is Stafford's World.
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5: 1966.

from the period where when they touched something, it turned to gold. Fleetwood Mac and You Make Loving Fun, and Chic and Good Times from 1979, from that period where Nile Rodgers had them knocking off hit after hit after hit, like a machine, like a production line. Those songs were churning off the line and going into the charts for Chic in that particular period. This is one from deep down, hidden away in the collection in the far corner of the music library. 1965, a song that's done by a lot of females. It's more a female song, really. And so when you get somebody with a definite raspy male voice doing it, it sounds different, but it does work. It's Chris Farlow and a song that was originally tucked away on the B-side of a single I had back then. I think it was Ride On Baby as the B-side of that for Chris in 1965. It's My Colouring Book. Beautiful song, this. I've got the Dusty Springfield version and the Sandy Stewart version in the collection, but I really like this as well. A man's take on My Colouring Book. This is Chris Farlow.

0: I think I'm right in saying that when that came out, it wasn't available as a normal single, first of all. You had to get it on import. Then it started making the charts on import, so they released it fully. The Jam, and that's Entertainment from 1981. Chris Farlow's gravelly voice doing a song that I love by Dusty Springfield, but Chris does it justice, certainly. My Colouring Book from 1965. Time for the second and the final song story of the show. It's 1969. And movie Butch Cassidy and the Sundance Kid was the big movie of that year, towards the end of that year. The song from it that we all know is Raindrops Keep Falling on My Head by B.J. Thomas, a song written by Burt Bacharach and Hal David. And B.J. Thomas tells us the story behind it.
1: We had many conversations, Hal and I, about this song, and they asked him to write a frivolous, silly song, and he just said, BJ, I don't write silly songs, but he tried to be as lighthearted as he could, and as it turned out, it just was one of those great truisms and honest songs that just, so many people connected with. And man, I was doing like three weeks of one-nighters in the Midwest, and man, this was right at the end of that three-week run. They flew me out to California to do that session with Burt, and man, I was just, my throat was shot. When I got to California, I could hardly talk. My throat was just killing me. And at that time, I smoked cigarettes. So, man, I had a rehearsal with Bird on a Saturday, and then we were shooting the bicycle scene on Sunday. So I went to a doctor's office on Saturday, and he said, son, this is the worst throat I've ever seen. And he said, I don't want you to even speak for 2 weeks. He said, get a pen and a pad, and you write down anything you want to say. And I said, oh, Doc, you got to help me, because I've got a rehearsal today with Burt Bacharach, and I've got a session tomorrow with Burt Bacharach and Hal David for a Paul Newman movie. So he gave me a B12 shot, and he gave me some pills to shrink my vocal cords, and he did the best he could. But I think I sang it through five times to the bicycle scene, but man, Bert was furious. If you ever hear it again, you can just tell I'm very, very ragged. And one of the 20th Century Fox people came up to me and said, that's a good idea. And I said, excuse me, what's a good idea? And he said, you're trying to give the impression that it might be Paul singing. And I said, so I agreed with him. Yeah, that's what I'm doing. But anyway, Bert was not happy with me, but somehow it came off. I mean, it won them the Academy Award. Bert had wrote the ending, that fade-out thing, and so we re-recorded it about 6 weeks later for the single. And the single, I was in shape, and it came off great,

There was a very good cover of that from Echo and the Bunnymen in later years, but that's the original. Doors and People Are Strange, and BJ Thomas telling us the story behind that great song from a great movie, Raindrops Keep Falling on My Head, by Burt Bacharach and Hal David. And I always want to know, did they survive? We need a follow-up to see what happened. You never know. Who knows? We need part two of Butch Cassidy and the Sundance Kid. Now, this is another one from deep in the box that you've probably never heard in your whole life. It's from the days of glam rock, and it was on Bell Records, and it was just a good single. This is Sisters and Kick Your Boots Off.

0: Johnny Nash was doing very well, thank you, around that time. Big single for him. Johnny Nash, There Are More Questions Than Answers, and Sisters on Bell Records. Don't ask me, I don't know anything about the band. Fairly unknown. Kick Your Boots Off, Sisters, 1973. Back with Foreigner in just a moment, with a song that's done very well, actually, on an album they've had out in the last few years or so, which is the 21st Century Symphony Orchestra and Chorus doing the Foreigner hits, and doing them in the big stage with a massive orchestra. But we're playing the original single from 82. Foreigner's Jukebox Hero is next.
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Violin courtesy of Nick Kaminsky of the Electric Light Orchestra. That's a solo one-hit wonder of his. The band Violinsky and Clog Dance from 1979. And from down in New Zealand, Split Ends and 6 months in a Leaky Boat from the 1980s. Welcome to Staffers World. Welcome to the memories. And this band was so good at making 3-minute hit singles, weren't they? The Box Tops.

0: I'm a Plymouth dealer, a dealing man. And right now I'm giving the best deal ever on that new Plymouth Barracuda.
1: Hey, man, the name of the Plymouth Fastback is the Barracuda.
0: I can't pronounce Barracuda.
1: Yeah, well, look, man, try this. Say ba.
0: Ba.
1: Ra.
0: Ra.
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0: Ba-ba, ra-ra, coo-coo, da-da.
1: Well, it ain't Barracuda, man, but I think we got a hit record.

Now, the advert before that bit is on one of these cruising series albums from the 1960s, so it's definitely a real authentic 1960s Plymouth ad from the early 60s. Don't know how Plymouth agreed to let them use it, and don't know why the Barracudas wanted to use it. Did they used to chop that off on the radio? I'm sure the BBC would maybe don't want to play that, but I think they did. The Plymouth ad preceding the Barracudas 1988 and Summer Fun, Box Tops and Cry Like a Baby from 1968. Back to your emails, and we're in Mons in the south of Belgium for an email from a new listener, Jules Nivelle. Jules Nivelle is in Mons in the south of Belgium. Welcome along, Jules. Welcome to the clan. Hope you like this from 1968. Great single. Big number one in America for John Fred and his Playboy band.

It was 1969. The band were coming to the end of their time in the spotlight. They were the Flower Pot Men, famous, of course, for Let's Go to San Francisco. That came a couple of years later, 1969. Vocals from one of the great vocalists of the 60s and the 1970s. Tony Burrows is on there, and also Peter Nelson, who went on to become the lead singer of the White Plains in later years. Once Tony Burrows left that band, as the band the Flower Pot Men morphed into the White Plains as the 70s arrived. And before that, it was John Fred and his Playboy Band and Judy in Disguise with Glasses. In the meantime, a bit of Chris Rea. I don't play much Chris Rea, and I don't know why, because I like his stuff.